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0: Only 1 hour left in the K-Love fundraiser, and we are done. Now listen, tonight, every conversation we have plays a role in the overall goal of what it is that we're trying to do. And just a moment ago, we were searching for a handful of people to say yes at a level of $12 a month. Now, I don't want to bog you down with all the details, but if you guys are listening in the sound booth, I do want to know if we got all those spots or if we have any slots remaining. This will only take a second. Hold on.
1: Computing data. One slot remains.
0: I was afraid of this. I gotta bring in my emotional support friend, Christina.
2: Is that what I am?
0: Girl, there is less than an hour to go. Less than an hour to go. Okay, so here it is. We're gonna scour America right now to find one person to do one gift of $12 a month. I'm going to find a paper bag to breathe in. Will you please tell them how to get in touch?
2: Listen, yeah, stay calm, CJ. It's all right. Listen, you can give right now at klove.com. That's one place. You can also call 800-525-5683. CJ is still breathing. I'm going to keep him calm over here, but you are the one we're looking for right now to wrap this thing up. The finish line is like right there. We want to get over it. So your $12 a month right now, be the one at 800-525-5683.
0: I mean, I appreciate what you're saying. I do. But I mean, it's late in the day. All we got to do is find one hero at $12 a month to seal this moment. Listen, can somebody tell the clock to calm down? Every time I look over there, it's moved again. We're less than an hour to go. We get it, Steve. That's what I call the clock. We get it, man. You're a clock. Meanwhile, back in the present moment, we need exactly one person at $12 a month. 12 bucks. One person steps forward and we move this fundraiser while Steve the clock over there keeps aggressively doing his little ticking thing. Clock, we busy.
2: We doing some things.
0: Hero needed. Yeah. I gotta believe that there's a single hero. I'm checking. Still room for a $12 a month hero. Christina, I mean, we gotta play the 1 minute timer. I don't know what I'm doing.
2: I mean, I know. Oh, look, so listen, CJ, while he is pacing the floor right now, I need you to go to the phone at 800-525-5683. It is a critical moment, and I'm staying chill. Like, that's just kind of the mode I stay in. Because I believe that you know what's happening here at K-Love. You already know what's going down here. And you're like, it's my time. Thank you for pointing it out, highlighting it for me. KLove.com, $12 a month. One person right now that says, I can do that. Now, if you're like, I don't want the $12 coming out in my account. One-time gift of $144. Done. Done, son. 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
0: I mean, I hear what you're saying, but this might be the most unfair fight in broadcasting history. In this corner, time, undefeated, never stopped. Been winning since the beginning of civilization. And on the other corner, one K-Love listener with 12 bucks a month. It doesn't sound good on paper, but I like our chances.
2: Listen, I know. The odds are kind of crazy.
0: I mean, the clock can take over another minute, but it cannot stop from doing something meaningful inside of this minute. Mm-hmm. One person at $12 a month. Ding, ding. Fight is on. We're looking for our hero. Let's go. Christina's going to tell you how to get in touch. I'm going to go over here and see if I can rip this clock off of the wall. Be right back.
3: Get out of here.
2: You're so crazy. CJ needs to calm down. Listen, you're the one that we're talking to right now. You're here. This is your moment. 800-525-5683. Dial that in. Be the hero. Cause CJ is about to, I don't know what he's about to do, but trying to keep him cool.
0: Light this clock.
2: KLove.com is the place to go. If you just need to go real quick, it's an easy way to give online. You can also give through the KLove app. If that's what you got open right now, head over to the link right there. Click $12 a month, you're in. Boom, it's done.
0: I mean, you're going to be in for $5,000 on a Visa. Yeah. $5,000 on a Visa gift card. Plus, K-Love, running out of time. 49 minutes left in the fundraiser. We got to find one hero at 12 bucks a month. And you know what? Honestly, I think the clock has started believing that it runs the fundraiser. Tick, tick, tick. You're running out of time. Are we? Oh, are we? Then somebody please give me one person at $12 a month so I can look directly at the clock and say, not this moment, pal. No, no, no, no. We may not control how much time is left, but we absolutely control what we do with it. This moment that we are sitting in right now, I want you to know what is necessary. We are scouring America to find one hero we can get in at $12 a month. We're also going to get you in to win $5,000 on a Visa gift card. This clock is getting on my nerves, Christina. We got to do this,
2: fellas. Yeah, okay. So he's saying that the clock has attitude, which I get. But you have the heart right now to say, I'm about to do something with my $12 a month and make some things happen at K-Love to cross the finish line. All right, here's how you give. KLove.com, 800-525-5683. Be the one that says, yes, Christina. Yes, CJ. Count on me. I'm in. I'm in for the mission of K-Love. And you're also in for that $5,000 Visa gift card. Give right now at klove.com.
0: I mean, it would be legendary. It really would. You can hear me melting down in here. I know time's about to expire. And I'd like to file a formal complaint against time. It's moving entirely too quickly. I would like to speak to Time's manager, please. Unfortunately, Time has no customer service department, so we got a plan B.
2: It's a shame. It's a shame.
0: Let's move faster than it does. One person at $12 a month, seconds to decide, and the decision keeps worship, prayer, Jesus on the radio long after the clock hits zero. Clock gets tonight, your gift gets tomorrow. All right, with 1 minute left, we're going to play a 1 minute timer to see if we can find one hero somewhere in America here in the final 45 minutes, and they're in for $5,000 on a Visa.
2: Pretty sweet.
0: That's a lot of Visa.
2: Yeah, it is.
0: I don't know if this is true, but we should, like they did at Publishers Clearing House, I wish we would award it like a big Visa. Okay, it would make the good optics on
2: right.
0: The side.
2: Yes, it would be. That would be pretty sweet.
0: Okay. You don't have to finish your $12 a month. There's still room, by the way. Still room. One person, one gift, $12 a month. $144. You don't have to finish. You just got to be on the phone or on the website, klove.com, following through on your own timetable. The 1 minute timer to find you begin.
2: All right. Okay. 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
0: Thank goodness she's here, because I'm sitting here looking. 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
3: Hey y'all, it's Brandon Lake. So excited about this new song called How Good God Is. Got together with some of my friends. And I had just been singing that. You know, I never would have ever known how good God is. What are those things in life? Let's really talk about the honest ones. God, thank you for the fires that forged me with faith. Thank you for even the anger that it forced me to pray. And so I hope as you hear this song, you can look at those circumstances in your life and that it pushes you towards God.
4: My drive to and from work is usually about 45 minutes, and it's a lot of time to think. Just helps clear my mind and remind me of the joy the Lord gives despite the hardships, despite

0: 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You feel like you're not alone.
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2: Welcome back to the K-Love Fundraiser. We got 40 minutes left. I got to tell you what's about to go down. We don't have a ton of time, but I just wouldn't feel right if we didn't thank a handful of people who are in the process of jumping in. Let's do that really quickly, Christina.
3: Yeah, Tina in Phoenix, Arizona. Girl, we see you. Thank you so much. Marilyn in Cleveland, Ohio, checking in. Lance in the DFW. Thank you so much for your gift. Appreciate you.
2: We are we're about out of time here. K-Love has not hit the funding goal yet, and we're closing in on a half an hour left. We're going to go searching for a hero right now. Somebody in America who's willing to do something significant in the form of a $1,200 gift. So much money, but look at the clock. About 30 minutes to go. That's not a lot of fundraiser left. There's not even a full episode of TV shows anymore. Somewhere in these final moments, we got to find a single person that would do $1,200. That's a big gift. Big. Good. Good. Because we're running out of opportunities to do something big. With a half an hour to go, one person, $1,200. Don't let the window close with your gift still on your heart. Christina can tell you how to do that. And by the way, it counts if you want to do it monthly as well. I'm not great at math. $1,200 comes down to, what is that monthly?
3: $100 a month.
2: I knew that.
3: Yeah. It's okay. You got a lot in your mind right now, CJ, which by the way, Jackie in Indiana, she's like, hey, can you tell CJ not to rip the clock off the wall, please? She's like, tell him to calm down. All so right. Listen, you can give right now at klove.com. We are up against the clock. And this is your moment. You can also call 800-525-5683 and be a part of what's happening here at K-Love, joining the mission, klove.com.
2: So K-Love is not brought to you by, we are not sponsored by, you're not going to hear a faith-based moment where you're feeling close to Jesus and be like, this is brought to you by a diet soda or diapers or a car dealership. It's just not that way. It's 24/7 gospel. That's why we're in here working so hard.
3: Mm-hmm.
2: And yeah, we're running out of time. For people who believe in this place, closing in on a half an hour. Yeah, okay, clock. You've got a lead, I'll give you that. 30-ish minutes left. Fundraiser still needs help. Clock's over there feeling pretty confident right now. But here's what the clock doesn't know. Somewhere in America, one person who's been blessed with the ability to give $1,200 has absolutely no interest in letting the clock make this decision for them. Clock has 30 minutes. We have this moment. And what we do with it is up to a hero out there. If somebody does a $1,200 gift, you're going to put every single jaw in this place on the ground. Okay? We're running out of time. This moment is essential. I'm checking right now. It is still not there yet. I'm going to try to keep it together. I'm going to let my emotional support friend, Christina, calmly tell you the phone number because I'm bugging out here, Christina. Yeah,
3: I'm so glad that I can be your emotional support person at this moment. I really am. Listen, join in right now at klove.com. Your gift of $1,200 or $100 a month. 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
3: You feel better?
2: I mean, not really. I'm still waiting for the $1,200 hero. I mean, if you're thinking about doing this, I'm not going to insult you by pretending $1,200 is not significant. It is.
3: Mm-hmm.
2: And that's why we're not asking everybody. 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
2: I mean, this just hit me. We don't have many more chances to ask. A few more songs, a few more conversations. And then this fundraiser becomes past tense. So we don't want to waste this one. I'm putting something substantial in front of somebody with substantial capacity. $1,200. Maybe you've listened all week. Maybe you've waited. That's okay. We love you anyway. Maybe you kept thinking, I'll know when my moment comes. Friend, look at the clock. This thing is about to be done. Half an hour left. That's it. Soon the clock's hit zero and whatever happened, happened. But we're not there yet. We're not there yet. Sure, we haven't hit the goal yet, but listen, right now, we can control this moment. The microphone is still on. The opportunity is still alive. And somewhere listening is one person who can step into these final minutes and make a $1,200 statement. This place matters to me. Not because you can fix everything, not because you are responsible for the final number, but because you've been blessed with the ability to carry this piece. Half an hour left, $1,200 is so much money. 1 liter, the clock is already trying to write the final chapter. Somebody right now who wants to do $1,200, grab your pen and we're going to write the end right now. Here's your number.
3: 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You're feeling that urge. You're right there on the edge. 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You can give through the KLove app. You're in for that $5,000 Visa gift card. 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I wish we could give you, we got 1,000 thank yous for you, but that wouldn't be enough. 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
2: 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One person, one gift, $1,200. Angels up in heaven, chest bumping each other, feathers flying everywhere. 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If you are the $1,200 hero that we've been searching for, call 800-525-5683 right now during this song. 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

0: While we wait to verify what is currently going down at klove.com or on the phone at 800-525-5683, what I can tell you is that during that last song, we were just searching for like a significant hero, by the way, a $1,200 gift. Let's see what happens. But I can tell you, I've had it verified that Catherine, who listens to K-Love in Washington, realizes that we have less than a half an hour left and she wants to see this moment met. So she said, hey, you can't play a song. All right, girl. Okay. We'll take it down to the final minute. We can put a minute on the clock. And if somebody does the $1,200, she's going to add in an additional $1,200, doubling the impact. So if you were listening before, if you just now tuned in, I want us all on the same page here. Okay. Right now, this moment is curated. Still, if somebody gives $1,200, an additional $1,200 is added because of Catherine in Washington. Okay? So listen, if you can do that, you don't have to. We got 28 minutes left, and this event is going to be over. And we are witness here. What are we at, like 91%?
1: Mm-hmm. Yes. Yep. 91.
0: Can we do 9% in 28 minutes? Yes, if this moment comes full circle. Now, there's a couple of things I want to say about a $1,200 gift. But before I do that, I'm just going to be quiet for a second. And I just want Christina to tell you how to get in touch. Because if you're like, I'm going to wait till the song starts, you don't have to do that. I'm definitely not going to say anything that interesting. But if you want to be that $1,200 hero and have your gift met dollar for dollar, here's how you do it.
1: All right, a couple ways. Number one, you can go to klove.com. That's klove.com. 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Let me give you that one more time because I know numbers. You're like, wait, whoa. 800-525-5683. You can also give through the K-Love app. Those are your options there.
0: It's one person. It's one gift, $1,200. Mm-hmm. And I just want to be honest with you for 1 second. I'm CJ, by the way. That's Christina. We don't have many of these conversations left. We have less than 30 minutes. And there is a part of me that wants to spend those final minutes just making everybody feel good and thanking all the people who have given because they're just, you know, you're so grateful. We want to play the songs. We want to say thank you. We want to stop asking, truly. Because asking somebody I've never met for $1,200 is really uncomfortable. It is. It just is. I mean, that's real money. And I know the goal is still out there. And I know I can't promise you some perfect ending if you give. But my instinct is to protect my comfort. You know what I mean? You ever been in a situation like that? I'm sitting here in my head like, hey, you've done enough. Don't make this awkward. Just let the clock run out. But I can't. Because I know too much about what happens here. I've seen the messages from people who find K-Love in a moment where they desperately needed it. I've watched this place stop everything and pray. After spending years in broadcast radio, I know how rare it is to sit behind a microphone and simply be able to say the word, the name, Jesus. I was not allowed to do that in other places, to talk about him, to worship him. Anyway. So with less than a half an hour to go, I would rather spend that time uncomfortable and fighting for what I believe rather than be comfortable and stop asking. If one person has the capacity to do a $1,200 gift right here, not because you owe us anything, you don't. Not because you're responsible for how the fundraiser ends, no. But if you've been blessed with the ability and this place deeply matters to you, maybe this is your moment. I'll risk being uncomfortable enough to put that in front of you. Because with a half an hour left, this matters too much to all of us to just stay comfortable, if that makes sense. If somebody does $1,200 in this final minute, it's going to be double the impact. I can't even bring myself to look at the screen. Christina can tell you how to be that hero.
1: Listen, we're so grateful for your generosity. So grateful for you. 800-525-5683. That's where you can give your gift. If you need to break it down, $100 a month, thank you. No problem. You can also go to klove.com, give through the K-Love app. You are needed, and we are grateful that you are a part of the K-Love family. 800-525-5683.
0: It's one person right now, one gift, $1,200. Let me ask you an honest question. Just be honest with me.
1: Mm-hmm.
0: You think somebody's going to give $1,200 during this time? Do you think it's going to happen?
1: I believe it's going to happen.
2: Me too, girl. We're
1: yes.
2: all sick.
1: Okay.
2: I'm good too.
1: Hashtag same page. Thank you very much.
0: I wanted you to go first. I did. Well, I do too. All right. How much
1: did
0: time?
1: You were doubting me. I feel like you were doubting me.
0: No, not at all. I just want to make sure we're
1: okay. Okay, cool.
0: There's 24
1: right.
0: minutes left. I hope so.
1: I got faith.
0: All right. One person, one gift. $1,200. We got 1 minute left.
2: Here we go.
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0: We are sitting on 39 seconds left to see if that $1,200 hero could be potentially out there. 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
1: 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You can give there as well. Let's make it happen.
0: All right. Just again, here we go. Time's expired. Don't worry about that. Don't worry about that. The clock is so annoying. Time's about to expire. One person, one gift. If this is your moment, $1,200, this is it. Welcome to the procrastination.

So I've had a lot of struggles and things happened this past week, and I just finally broke down and said, God, you can just have it. You can have it all. You can have all the control in my life. And I was able to do that because of a song that I heard on the station, and it just really

0: 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So I've recommitted my life back to Christ. Your music, it really does touch lives.
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2: 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We got 19 minutes left, and people who have given in the last couple of minutes include... Who do we got?
3: I love this. J&J, John and Janet in Lexington, Kentucky. 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Jer in Milwaukee checking in. Appreciate you. Yes. Heidi, girl, thank you. In Ohio, Heidi. In Dayton. Thank you. Hold on. Let me see who else. Irene in San Jose, California. Also checking in. And Michael. Also in California, we see you, sir. Thank you so much. Oh, my goodness. This is a huge one. Kevin, Raleigh, Durham, North Carolina.
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0: 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Hold on. Stop. Everybody just stop for a second. Okay. This is the last 17 minutes, true?
1: Yes, correct.
0: Caleb not funded yet, right?
1: That is correct as well.
0: Okay, we're giving away a 5K Visa in 17 minutes, and the first person at $20 a month has not come through in this conversation. 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I can't believe we have all this room, but you could be the first one in. Here we go.
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0: All right, so I'm feeling confident right now. If you guys are listening in the big booth, I want the first name in at $20 a month served up to me right now so we can start a tidal wave of generosity here in the final 15 minutes. Serve me up that name. Here we go. First one in. This is going to be big.
1: Okay.
0: Where are they at? West Coast, East Coast, Mountain Time, whatever. First one in is...
1: You are so excited. No. You are so excited, CJ. I need you to, like, level. All just right. Take a breath. All take right. A beat. All right. Breathe all right. Real quick.
0: Okay. So that's cool. Let me put on my glasses half full perspective. Imagine the Grand Canyon. That's how much room you have to get in for this 5K Visa and inject hope into a broken world at the same time. Be the first hero in $20 a month. Christina can tell you how to do it. Here's your number.
1: That's pretty significant. You heard it. 800-525-5683. 800-525-5683. KLove.com. You can give there as well.
0: I just got a funny feeling.
1: Okay.
0: Okay. I think all the slots just got taken. I can feel it. Okay. I think Team K-Love is coming through. 15 minutes left in the fundraiser. We had to find a lot of... I forget about the first one. I bet we finished the whole thing. Serve me up the results.
1: So wait, you're just... This is on a feeling?
0: I mean, I just had like a little nudge where I was like, that's it. Let's do this. So, all right, let's get the news. Break it down here for a second.
1: I was just... Looking at you like this.
0: When you were
1: really
0: like,
1: thought, okay.
0: You were like,
1: right.
0: You had a feeling. I was like, oh, I don't need more. It's gone. As soon as you asked me that. Okay.
1: It's about.
0: You know, I know what I did wrong, though. I know what I did wrong.
1: All right. Tell me. Break it down.
0: I'm sitting here talking about $20 a month, like, you know, in this prize. And it sounds like a fundraiser. That's the problem. With a prize like a $5,000 Visa, it ought to sound like a game show. It's $5,000.
1: Yes!
0: On a Visa gift card. It's 5K on a Visa. You say yes to 20 bucks a month, you're in for $5,000 on a Visa gift card.
1: There it is.
0: It's incredible. Here's how you do it.
1: There it is. 800-525-5683. Come on down.
0: All right.
1: KLove.com.
0: Okay, let's get rid of that. All right. We're back. $20 a month, 13 minutes left in the K-Love fundraiser. It's clear now. You say yes at 20 bucks a month. You're in for a 5K Visa. We're not funded yet. This moment matters. We're goofing off in here. It doesn't matter. 20 bucks a month is so essential, so important right now. 800-525-5683. Oh, I just thought of one more thing I want to say.
1: What's that?
0: Oh, this is big. This is deep, too. Don't forget. If you give $20 a month to an organization like K-Love in a moment like this, like as in right now, if you were to do this, 20 bucks a month, you would be in for a $5,000. Visa, it's $5,000. It was donated.
1: Yes, it was.
0: Maria in Phoenix wants to see. Maria gave it to us and said, inspire people to break out of their comfort zone. You'd be in for $5,000. Okay. All right. Let's see what happens. Here we go. 800-525-5683. Or you want to go to klove.com. While this song plays, 20 bucks a month. You're in for a 5K Visa. 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
1: Positive, encouraging K-Love. 9 minutes left in the K-Love fundraiser. Hallelujah. Okay, so we're going to get out of here in just a second. We were just searching for a handful of people to jump in to be a part of what we're doing. $20 a month. We had to find a lot of you. Lots of slots, lots of people. $20 a month. I need a calculation as to how much room we have left, considering that the fundraiser is over in less than 10 minutes. So just take a sec.
2: Computing data. One slot remains.
3: That's it, just one. Do you feel relieved?
1: We can work with that. I mean, I thought they were going to be like, challenge over.
3: Mm-hmm.
1: Instead, I'm going to say, challenge accepted.
3: Absolutely.
1: All right, CJ, it's Christina. 8 minutes left in the K-Love fundraiser. 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And the goal right now is to see if somewhere in America wants to close this thing down. At $20 a month, you're going to be in for the $5,000 Visa gift card, which is being drawn for in minutes.
3: Mm-hmm.
1: One more hero, $20 a month. Here's how you do it.
3: All right.
1: Go.
3: 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Thank you so much.
1: Can't play another song. We're going to take it down to the final minute. There simply is no time. This is not a drill. There's less than 10 minutes left in the K-Love fundraiser. We are officially running out of fundraiser. And right now, we need a single person at $20 a month. Not 20 people, not 10, one. 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Then, friend, this is your moment. 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Wide open. Still room. 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
1: Listen, $20 a month. I'll be honest with you. I've talked a lot of smack to the clock tonight. Well,
3: yes, you have.
1: The clock has receipts. Less than 10 minutes to go. It's winning, and eventually it will win. 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You make that decision faster than the clock can take another minute from us. 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
3: All right. 800-525-5683. 800-525-5683. CJ is out of his seat. He's just going crazy.
1: Yeah.
3: This is your moment. Come on, jump in at klove.com. Thank you, thank you, thank you. You can also give through the K-Love app. You got options, but this is your moment.
1: You're also going to be in for that 5K Visa.
3: Yes.
1: I know it's bananas. So, look, that's from a shout out to Maria in Phoenix, Arizona. She donated that so you could tell your comfort zone who's boss tonight. $20 a month. All right, let's simmer down for a second. I got a second to tell you this before we play the timer. All week and last, we've been able to say, maybe later. Later is almost gone. We're down to minutes left in this event, and somewhere listening is one person who's thought about giving but hasn't moved yet. Hey, look, there's no guilt. It's all love. No shame. None. I'm just telling you the truth. If you want to be a part of this, your window's closing. $20 a month. One person says yes. Step through while it's still open. We're going to honor the amount of time that we said we were going to fundraise. And every conversation we have plays a role in the overall goal. And the goal right now is to find one person to get in for 5K on a Visa, $20 a month. This thing is about to become a history. In less than 10 minutes, whatever happens, happens. The clock hits zero. We honor that. We move forward. But we're not at zero yet. We're still here. Microphone's still on. Opportunity's still open. Somebody can still stand up and say, before it ended, I showed up. One person, $20 a month. And you are going to get in to win $5,000 on a Visa gift card. It is one of the rare times in life. spontaneous generosity could have boomeranged back in your direction. I'm talking tonight. That is minutes away. Here's your number. Here we go.
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1: 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One person, one gift, $20 a month. If the answer is yes, please don't miss this part. Lean in. Please don't miss this. Please don't miss this. Please don't miss this. If the answer is yes, if it's yes, it doesn't have to be. Love you no matter what. If the answer is yes, we got 1 minute left to find you. Beginning. Right? I'm going to do it. I'm going to hit the button. I'm
3: gonna do it. I feel the tension. I know. You're waiting for the minute.
1: I'm starting the timer right now. Are you ready?
3: I'm ready. Are you ready?
1: I got a cramp in my finger. That's all. Well,
3: just go. Let's make it happen, CJ.
1: Did I say the fundraiser's almost over?
3: It's almost over. You did say it. Yes, you did.
1: Did I say the part at $20 a month, how they'll be in for a five? Did I say that?
3: You said that. Yes.
1: All right. I'm doing it.
3: All right.
1: I know we're not funded yet, but I'm doing it.
3: I know.
1: Here goes.
3: 3, 2.
1: All right. Quit rushing me. 1 minute left on the clock.
3: I know what you're doing.
1: $20 a month.
3: Yes.
1: If the answer is yes, the time is now.
3: All right. 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
1: 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You are a hero for worship.

0: That is a wrap on the K-Love fundraiser. We just finished up, and I'm going to be brief here. We stand on the shoulders of everybody who gave during the last couple of weeks. All the things. Don't worry about the results. Just know that you're welcome here no matter what. Love you so much. I just want to say really quickly, Christina's going to pray us out here in just a second.
1: Yeah.
0: I just want to say a big shout out to all the K-Love DJs. This stuff is hard. This is hard stuff. This is hard stuff.
1: Yeah,
0: it's really hard. And the reason everybody gets in here and works so hard is because they see what goes on behind the scenes, top to bottom, leadership, the whole thing. And they get in here and they're willing to put it all on the line for the mission. And it's just a beautiful thing. And for all those people who gave, you get it. I'm CJ. I'm not even normally on at this time. And I guarantee there'll be no complaint emails. Because where are you going to send it? I don't even have a K-Love address.
1: Right? This is true. Okay. You are so right, CJ. No complaint emails. How about that?
0: Yeah.
1: We are just incredibly grateful. That's the bottom line. And I just want to pray over you and over what God did in the last couple of weeks, because that is really what this is all about. He gets full attention and credit for all of this. So, Lord, we thank you. You are the center of this. You are the reason why we're all here. And every person who was able to give so generously, even if they didn't feel like it was generous, they're like, it's not enough. God, you put it in their hands and you put it in their heart to do it. And we're grateful for that. And I ask you, Lord, to show yourself in such a personal way to every heart, even those who weren't able to give, but they had the desire to do so. God, you have a way of doing something very special with how we see things and how we communicate with you. And this is one place that we get to do that every single day through K-Love. So thank you for showing up here for us, God. It is your show every minute of every day, and we're grateful for it. We give you all of the credit and all of the attention for it. Thank you, Jesus. Amen. Amen.
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You have a plethora of options on a Friday night to be somewhere else, but you're here. That's pretty sweet. Thank you for letting me be a part of it with you. I'm Christina, positive, encouraging, K-Love.

0: Yeah, my sentiments exactly. Thank God and thank you. You have been so generous, so kind-hearted, willing to be a part of the mission here at K-Love. And by the way, we are back to our regularly scheduled programming. The last several days has sounded different. Thank you for praying with us. Thank you for giving. You know, it's because of people like yourself that we get to fuel the mission every day. And look, if you didn't get a chance to give, that's okay. There's always an opportunity through the K-Love app or klove.com. But just know this, from all of us here at K-Love, the entire staff, we are tremendously grateful for you, because we couldn't do this without you. Thank you, thank you, thank you.
1: 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A lyric that reminds you God is faithful. A melody that brings hope right when you need it. But before it became the song you love, it started with the story. Go beyond the lyrics with Behind the Song on K-Love On Demand. 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
2: 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You're listening to my new song, Revival, on K-Love. Revival, it's burning in me,
3: shaking the ground beneath my feet. I was actually scrolling through Instagram. I saw all these people saying, Revival is happening now. There's sold-out stadiums everywhere. But really, Revival, it started with us. It started with our heart, saying, God, I want to walk in holiness and truly stepping out in that. Revival begins with our heart. So check your heart and say, God, what do you want to do with me so I can walk in the fullness of who you are?
1: What's your K-Love story?
4: 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And I think He used this station to be able to say, against all odds and despite what it looks like, that I would not just survive in the situation, but thrive. And that was amazing to me.
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0: I just wanted to say that I'm listening to you, and I'm thankful that you're there, and I hope you have a wonderful evening. This is Davis in Dallas.
1: Oh, Davis, you're so kind. Thank you so much.
0: Have a great evening.
1: You too. Bye-bye.
0: Goodbye.

Hey, listen, whatever happened earlier in the week, a couple days ago, we're leaving it there. It's the weekend. Let's enjoy it, yes? Okay, love.

0: Jared, where are you calling from?
1: Louisiana, Baton Rouge.
0: Baton Rouge. Come on, Baton Rouge. Well, what brings you some, like, when you just want to go chill, you veg out. What's your thing?
1: Fishing. I'm a fishing guy.
0: You like to fish. Okay. I've only been fishing one time. My dad took me.
1: What?
0: Yeah. My dad took me when I was probably 7, 8. And so I think he was like, this ain't for her. She I'm about to wait till my son gets a little older, and he did.
1: Well, if you ever come down, and I'll show you a good time fishing. It will be for you. We will have some fun.
0: Oh, is it really? I think it's. I'm concerned about the smell. I don't know if I can handle it, Jarrett.
1: Well, there's that. There's definitely a smell when it comes to it. It might have to bring some perfume, some little spray. You know, bring some. My wife, she brings some latex gloves so you don't have to touch.
0: All that. Yeah, see? I mean, I don't know. There's probably not enough spray and perfume to handle what's going on out there in the waters. But listen.
1: No. It helps mask it a little bit. There's a mask.
0: Maybe I'll just put a mask on.
2: 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Thank you.
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2: 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Judd Wilhite.
6: Studies show that customers will say no 4 times before they finally say yes. Life can sometimes feel that way too. Your boss says no, your family says no, your bank account says no.

turn to him. But listen to 2 Corinthians 1:20. For all of God's promises have been fulfilled in Christ with a resounding yes. God, will you forgive me? Yes. Will you help me? Yes. Will you be with me? Yes. Will you work in my life? Will you give me what I need? Will you send your spirit to help me? Will you give me the gift of eternal life? Yes. Yes.

0: 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Reach out to the God who says yes today.
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2: Picture Jesus. He's in the wilderness, fasting alone and planning to be out there for 40 days. Up comes Satan trying to outwit the King of Kings. He's offering him influence and power. And what I love is that Jesus didn't bother to rebuke him. He just quoted God's truth. Luke 4 verse 8 says, Jesus replied, "The scriptures say, you must worship the Lord your God and serve only him." I'm Monica, and that's your verse of the day on Positive Encouraging K-Love.

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Thank you for making today a very good day for your Caleb family. And I don't just mean us here at the Caleb studio. I mean all of your Caleb family members who are with you and hanging out with you right now across this country. Thank you for funding your Caleb over the last couple of weeks to make sure that we can still be hanging out every night. And hey, if you didn't get a chance to give yet, you still can at caleb.com. I'm about to

0: want you to think that I have been keeping a secret from you. Okay, don't look at it like that. Don't look at it like that. Think of it more like I've been planning a surprise for you. And it's not really a surprise if I'm telling you about it before it even happens. But I've been planning something for you is what I'm trying to say. My name's Gareth. This is Caleb. Thank you for hanging out with me tonight. So one of my favorite parts about being with you here in the evenings on Caleb is our two-hour request show that we do together. It's called Your Song, Your Story. It's coming up in just like 45 minutes from right now. But I love that when you request your favorite song on Caleb, you also get to tell me the story behind why it matters so much to you. You get to share a little bit of your testimony. Well, on Monday, from 11 p.m. Eastern until 1 a.m., Matthew West, he is going to be sharing his songs and his stories. Matthew West's brand new album, Jesus is King, it just dropped today. But on Monday, we're having an album release after party where he is going to share some of the stories behind the songs that he has written from his brand new album. So what I'm saying is we're going to hang with Matthew West for 2 hours on Monday night from 11 p.m. to 1 a.m. Eastern. And I can't wait to see you there.
1: You know that K-Love shirt that you've seen on your favorite DJ? 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Well, we heard you. The official K-Love merch store is open, and it's got tees, hoodies, hats, books, and more. 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
2: 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Dance in the kitchen. Laugh at your own joke. 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Permission granted. Signed, everybody at K-Love. You don't need a reason to have a little fun. Now go enjoy some. Because everybody needs a lift sometimes. K-Love.
3: I suffered a lot of trauma as a child to deal with some mental health issues because of that. And just one day I was flipping through the radio, found Caleb. 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And it's helped me so much. And it's helped me grow closer to God and stay grounded in my faith. I get to worship Him and feel His Spirit.
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4: Picture Jesus. He's in the wilderness, fasting alone and planning to be out there for 40 days. Up comes Satan trying to outwit the King of Kings. He's offering him influence and power. And what I love is that Jesus didn't bother to rebuke him. He just quoted God's truth. Luke 4 verse 8 says, Jesus replied, "The scriptures say, you must worship the Lord your God and serve only him." I'm Monica, and that's your verse of the day on Positive, Encouraging K-Love.

Hey, I got a brand new song from Ben Fuller with a special guest artist that I kind of want to leave as a little surprise. You're going to hear it for the very first time on K-Love coming up in about 5 minutes from right now.

You are hearing this song play on K-Love for the very first time. It's brand new for you tonight from Ben Fuller featuring Carrie Underwood. If It Was Up to Me.

0: positive, encouraging Caleb.
1: That liar's whispering again. And lately it's been sounding like the truth.

Your shame may tell you that you will never be able to be more than your worst mistake. But when you give that mistake to Jesus, when you let him wash it clean, you let him tell you who you are now. This is Caleb.

0: There are some things that I really genuinely think you cannot say enough. Okay. Even if the person that you're saying them to is like, okay, I get it. They still like to hear it. Things like, I love you. Sometimes I say I love you to my husband, like 5 minutes after I just told him I love you the last time. And thank you. I think it's always a good time to tell somebody how much you appreciate them. So I wanted to tell you both those things tonight. We love you and we're so grateful for you. My name is Kareth. This is K-Love. And our K-Love fam, you have shown up to help fund your K-Love over the last couple of weeks. 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
1: 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Levi Lusco.
2: I love the promise from James chapter 1, verse 5 that says, if any of you lacks wisdom, let him ask of God, who gives to all liberally and without reproach, and it will be given to him. Have you ever felt like I'm just banging my head against the wall? I don't know what to do. I don't understand. I don't know the decision I should make. What do I do here? Have you considered asking God for wisdom? I know you're thinking, oh, no, I prayed about it. No, but I'm saying God said if you lack wisdom, you don't have to freak out. You don't have to stress. He has all wisdom and he's willing to give it to you. So before you get the legal pad out and do the pros and the cons and try and use all the human wisdom, remember, ask God for wisdom. Say this, God, I need your wisdom. He's willing to give it to you liberally and without reproach, meaning he'll supersize his wisdom he gives you. So ask him today. He'll give it to you.
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The perfect way to end an evening. A little bit of K-Love, a little bit of your K-Love fam, and a little bit of Bible time. 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
1: 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One song, one story. One moment that changed everything. 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
2: Micah Taylor, praise the Lord. Well, I'm a survivor of two COVID comas back-to-back.
6: Oh, my goodness.
2: And the doctor said, when you go into the coma, it's the end of the line.
6: Wow.
2: I know God has more plans for me because he would have taken me if he didn't. So I know I'm still alive for a reason.
6: Absolutely. That line in there, like, when the devil gonna try and come and get you, you're like, no. Oh, praise the Lord.
2: I'm praising the Lord.
6: Not today.
2: That's the first song that I heard when I got out of the coma.
6: Oh, wow.
2: It does a lot for me.

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1: I kind of felt like I was walking on the water and I started drowning, and then, you know, God held out his hand saying, you know, I'm not done with you yet. You know, take my hand and come aboard.
2: Was that an act of faith in and of itself to take his hand?
1: Very much so. Honestly, like, it was like a visual, him holding his hand out saying, take my hand, because what I have planned for you is far more greater than what you're going through right now. There's just something about that song, God, I'm Just Thankful, that hits different. There's so many times that, you know, we just take it for granted how thankful we are, and it just brings me to tears every single time that I hear it.

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3: Okay, so here's a wild thought to carry with you. 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Not just loves you the way he sort of has to. He likes you. 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You don't have to impress him or clean yourself up first. 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Whatever today holds, we're with you. 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
4: It's been a really hard year. I was just so thankful for the music. 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That, I mean, I've lost everybody, my mom, my dad, my brother, but I know that I will see all of them again. And the music just reminds me every day that I'm not alone, even though I feel like I am. Jesus is with me, and he never leaves me.
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1: I was wondering if you could play The World on Fire for King's Country, please. I've had such an incredibly hard day today. Those songs always put me.

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1: Hi, my name is Nick. I'm actually calling from New Zealand.
2: Nick from New Zealand? Wait, no, I hear a little accent. I don't know if you think you have an accent, but to me you do.
1: I do. Well, I have an Aussie Kiwi mix accent. I'm actually Australian. I've lived in New Zealand for nearly 20 years.
2: Oh.
1: We listen to K-Love online.
2: Oh, so is it morning time where you're at?
1: It is 3:15 p.m. on Wednesday.
2: Oh.
1: I'm coming to you from the future. It's a pretty good day so far.
2: Well, good. I'm glad to know Wednesday's going to be all right. That's good. What can I play for you guys?
1: I would like to request Vertical Worship, Yes, I Will. I have for a number of years been dealing with some like chronic health challenges. And at one point that season got really, really tough and to the point where I was barely able to get out of bed. And I remember just one night feeling really low, and I just had this moment where that song actually came on, and it just was this reminder to me of, God, I don't know what's going to happen. I don't know what the future holds, but am I willing to still worship you even when life is rough, even if things aren't going how I want? Are you still worthy of my worship? And I had to make a decision in that moment of whether or not I was willing to do that, because, you know, life is hard sometimes. But that doesn't change who God is and his nature and his character and his goodness. So that song has a special place in my heart.

0: 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Thank you.
1: Thank you.
0: Because you gave, lives are being changed every day.
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4: When people experience pain, the most common response is simple. 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Push the memory away. Tell yourself you will deal with it later. But buried pain rarely disappears. Instead, it quietly shapes our lives. It shows up in anger that surprises us, anxiety that won't quiet down, or relationships that repeat the same painful patterns. Scripture invites us into a different path. Again and again, the Bible shows people bringing their whole hearts to God, their grief, their regret, their confusion, and something beautiful happens. 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God does not shame us for our wounds. He meets us in them. When you bring your pain to God, you're stepping into the beginning of restoration.
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1: Yes, I'd like you to play If I've Got Jesus, I've Got It All. When that song first came out, I think I played it at least 30 times a day. It just moved in my heart. And it's so true, the words, if you got Jesus, you got everything you need. And right now I'm struggling with some stuff, and when I think of that song, it makes it all worthwhile because I know Jesus is on my side.

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4: Deborah, what song do you want to hear tonight?
5: Jordan Feliz, Jesus Is Coming Back. It just makes me feel happy, you know? I suffer from depression all the time, so, you know, that's part of why I'm in the hospital right now. That's why you hear a lot of background noise. I'm currently unhoused, and they're trying to get me placement, and that's why they're making me stay longer.
4: Yeah. I'm really glad they're making sure that you have someplace safe to go. Do you feel ready for it?
5: Yeah, I've gotten better.
4: That's good. Well, thank you for letting us walk through this with you and pump a little bit of joy into your night tonight.

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1: Megan Woods, The Truth, changed my view for the first time in over 50 years of myself.
2: Wow.
1: When I first heard that song, I had spent my life hating myself because of how I looked and how heavy I was. And when I actually listened to the words of the song, it broke my heart because I realized that Jesus loves me just the way I am. And I didn't have to be perfect for him to love me. It has been a hard path, but I'm finally on the road to being the person that God wants me to be. And I am thankful for everything he has done in my life.
3: A lot of us struggle. I do too. Struggle with feeling every day like I'm letting God down, like I haven't lived up to the potential he's put in front of me. And for you to say that it's possible, you know, you felt like that for a long time, but now you're kind of coming to the other side of it. And that's really inspiring, Marcy.
1: Yes. And let me share one thing with you, honey. You are beautiful inside and out, and God loves you just the way you are.
3: Thank you. I appreciate that.
1: You're very welcome.

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1: Go ahead, sing it loud. We fully endorse the car concert.
2: Yeah.
1: The shower solo.
2: Yeah, yeah, yeah.
1: The steering wheel drum fill. Nobody is judging in here. Joy is not a guilty pleasure. Honestly, it's kind of the whole point. So turn it up, belt it out, and enjoy the song you're in. Because everybody needs a lift sometimes. K-Love.
3: My drive

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2: Picture Jesus. He's in the wilderness, fasting alone and planning to be out there for 40 days. Up comes Satan trying to outwit the King of Kings. He's offering him influence and power. And what I love is that Jesus didn't bother to rebuke him. He just quoted God's truth. Luke 4 verse 8 says, Jesus replied, "The scriptures say, you must worship the Lord your God and serve only him." I'm Monica, and that's your verse of the day on Positive Encouraging K-Love.

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1: Harrison, what can I play for you tonight?
2: Joy by For King and Country.
1: Are you a pretty joyful person yourself?
2: Yeah.
1: What brings you joy, Harrison?
2: Worshipping God.
1: It does. Oh, that's the best answer.
3: Lately I've been reeling, watching the nightly news. Don't seem to find the rhythm, just wanna sing the blues. Feels like a song that never

0: One song, one story, one moment that changed everything. This is your song, your story on K-Love.
1: I was going through a very messy divorce, a hard time, putting myself down, made another mistake. It was falling all apart. I just broke and I was like, God, I can't do this anymore, you know?
2: Yeah. Oh, I know that feeling, Dina. It's like a kind of brokenness that you don't wish for, but it's also kind of a freeing kind of broken. What happened to bring you there?
1: I was at work and I was in the back of my delivery van and that song by Evan Kraft came on, It's Gonna Be All Right. And when I tell you, that song just gave me peace right at that moment in the middle of the day. It has been a wonderful journey with God. I've finally found His love, which is more sufficient in life than any love you can ever find.

0: You know that K-Love shirt that you've seen on your favorite DJ? The one you've been wondering, okay, but seriously, where do I get one? Well, we heard you. The official K-Love merch store is open, and it's got tees, hoodies, hats, books, and more. So now you can look like you work at K-Love without actually having to work at K-Love. 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
1: K-Love, 1 minute of encouragement. Judd Wilhite.
2: Are you afraid of flying? If you are, you're in good company. 1 in 4 people feel anxious about air travel. And not only are you crammed in a tiny seat in a metal tube, but your life is literally in the hands of someone that you can't see and you don't know. But at least you get a snack sometimes. 1 Peter 3 says this about fear. So don't be afraid and don't worry. Instead, you must worship Christ as Lord of your life. It's never helpful when people tell you, don't worry. You can't just turn it off like a light switch, but you can do something else instead. Turn your worry into worship. Instead of focusing on the future you can't control, focus on the God who is in control. Your future is in the hands of a loving God who is the very author of that future. And so this week, when fear comes calling, choose to worship instead.
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Oh, I was wondering if you could play Strong by Ann Wilson. 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When I lost my husband 2 years ago, that song came on the radio, and I just kept listening to it over and over again, and it helped me get through the roughest time in my life.

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0: Hi, K-Love. This is Gareth. Who's this?
1: It's Lorelai. I would like to tell the people that have been trying to call in on something.
0: Oh, what would you like to tell them?
1: If you're getting frustrated in the day, like I am, one of my devotions, they told me, brothers and sisters, be kind to each other, God will calm down, and that he might take us all to heaven. Like, he might calm down tomorrow, or the next day, or something like that.
0: Oh, Lorelai, that's so sweet. I know, when you think about it, it's like, we don't know when Jesus is going to return, right? We don't know how much time we got left on this planet. So why do we waste it just being mad at each other all the time? We could be spending that time just bringing more people to know Jesus so that more of us can meet in heaven. Thank you for sharing that with us tonight, Lorelai. You have a good night, okay?
1: Okay, you too. Good night.
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5: I'm Rachel Purcell, and this is my song, Keep Going. 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
8: Literally, God saved my life. 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This allowed me to witness to other people. You make a huge impact. You know, I'm just riding down the road just praising God.
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11: When Hurricane Helene devastated North Carolina's remote mountain communities, Mike and Michelle Tober knew that their mules and their military packing expertise could reach places no one else could.
12: The first night we pulled in, we delivered insulin and ice. Everybody had lost their power. People who had insulin, they just didn't have a way to keep it cool. And some people weren't able to go down to get their prescriptions filled.
11: After Helene, the Tobers felt God calling them to use their mules for ministry full time until they lost three of their animals in a tragic accident. They nearly gave up. Then
13: God just kept showing these connections with people and need and help, and it just kept working. We just felt like we were on a path that we were supposed to be on. We just looked at each other and said, I don't think God's done yet.
11: I'm Sarah Sutton. To hear the full interview, visit klove.com/godstories.
14: It just straight up tells us to do this. Devote yourselves to prayer and also be watchful and thankful. Colossians chapter 4, verse 2 is saying, dedicate, commit yourselves to talking to God on a regular basis. Be mindful and also just say, thank you, God. It's the remedy to staying close to the heart of Christ. Colossians chapter 4, verse 2. That is your verse of the day. I'm Christina on K-Love.

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We are a listener-funded ministry. 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

If you've ever listened to something on Caleb and thought, I can do that, well, then prove it, okay? Become a Caleb Insider. When you do, you get to help us pick the songs that play on Caleb. 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

0: If you woke up today and you just felt kind of like, right? Like immediately exhausted. Listen, that happens to me too. Okay. There are days when I will get to work and then immediately get back in my car and head to the coffee shop because I'm like, I'm going to need a triple espresso something to get through this. My name's Kareth. It's Kayla. Thank you for hanging out with me tonight. And if life has been feeling increasingly heavier recently and you don't really quite know why, you're like, where's all my motivation gone? Think about maybe what was happening in your life, say 6 months ago or so. Because there's a real thing that happens. This is an actual psychological thing. When we go through something really, really difficult or traumatic, maybe you lost a job or maybe you lost a loved one. In the beginning of that, we get this almost like a surge of adrenaline. It's supposed to help keep us going forward, even when it's really, really hard. But eventually that wears off and you wake up one day and you realize you don't want to get out of bed. You just sort of hit a wall. And that moment is so frustrating because you thought you were dealing with all of this so good, right? You thought you were getting out of it. And the initial instinct that we're going to have when we hit a wall is to try to break through it or to try to go over it. We want to get to the other side as soon as possible. But what if that wall is there to give you something to rest against? The wall doesn't have to be your enemy. It can be a reminder just to slow down.
1: 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A lyric that reminds you God is faithful. A melody that brings hope right when you need it. But before it became the song you love, it started with the story. 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
3: John 14:26 in the NIV says, "But the Advocate, the Holy Spirit, whom the Father will send in my name, will teach you all things and will remind you of everything I've said to you." As you pursue getting spiritually stronger, is anything tripping you up? Are spiritual rhythms feeling like pressure instead of an invitation? Here's what I want to remind you. If you have a relationship with Jesus, then you have a good counselor available to you at all times. When you are feeling overwhelmed by what to do next, or that hint of guilt is creeping in, you have a helper, an advocate available to you because Holy Spirit lives within you. My friend, Pastor Alex Seeley, recently said, "We're seeking so much human counsel right now, but Jesus sent us another

on Monday night. I cannot wait for you to hang out with Matthew West. He is going to be here starting at 11 p.m. Eastern Time for 2 hours celebrating the release of his new album, Jesus is King, that came out today. You're going to get to hear the stories behind the songs from the man himself. Monday night, 11 p.m. Eastern. I've been

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Matthew West with Back to Jesus. I'm K-Love. I'm Monica. Thank you for hanging out with us the last couple of weeks as we raised money for listener-funded K-Love. We appreciate your just patience and your kindness and your generosity so much. Here's Phil Wickham and Crowder. It really is Amazing Grace.

0: You know, it's been amazing to talk to so many of you over the last couple of weeks to hear about what your K-Love means to you. That was Tyrion testimony. And Monica, I spoke to one woman who said that she had lost her best friend, which happened to be her mom. And she said, I didn't know what to do. So I got involved with drugs. And she said, I was out there for 3 years until finally, because of K-Love, because I was listening to the radio, God brought me back to my senses and I got sober. She said, I still miss my mom, but I have K-Love and God to comfort me. It's like stories like that that are just so huge and such a reminder of what God can do through the ministry of K-Love. So if you gave or if you prayed over the last couple of weeks, thank you. And if you feel like, you know what, I'd like to give now. It's not too late. You can do that at klove.com.
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3: A little reminder here from your friends at K-Love. You are allowed to enjoy this. Whatever is going right in your world, you don't have to brace for the other shoe to drop. Let the good be good. Soak it up. Give yourself permission to smile about it. We're over here cheering you on. A little hope for your day from K-Love.
4: I suffered a lot of trauma as a child to deal with some mental health issues because of that. And just one day I was flipping through the radio, found K-Love. It seems like every time I'm about to have a mental breakdown, there's just always a song that speaks to whatever I'm going through at that very moment. And it's helped me so much. And it's helped me grow closer to God and stay grounded in my faith. I get to worship Him and feel His Spirit.
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love that no matter what time it is where you are, that you made the decision, the conscious decision to tune in to K-Love. Here's Hopeful. Everything is better.

So Tasha Layton says that when she wrote this song, she was thinking about, you know, whenever her toddler would fall and, you know, scrape his knee, that she would bend down and she'd say, buddy, it's going to be okay. And that she just imagined God doing the same with us, that we are his beloved kids and it's going to be okay. Here she is, Tasha Layton, Into the Sea on K-Love.

0: If you've ever been curious about the story behind some of your favorite K-Love songs, you are going to love a new show that we have. That was Elevation Worship with Praise. It's K-Love. I'm Monica, and there's a reason that certain songs stay with us. You know, whether it's a lyric that reminds you God is faithful or just like the beat of the song, you're like, yay, whatever it is. But before it became the song that you love, it started with the story. You can go and find out all the details behind the song. In fact, on a show called Behind the Song on K-Love On Demand. 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
5: Sometimes people wonder if God really understands what I'm going through. 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He experienced rejection. He experienced betrayal. He even experienced deep sorrow. Scripture calls him a man of sorrows, acquainted with grief. That means when you bring your pain to Jesus, you're not speaking to someone who only understands suffering in theory. You're speaking to someone who has felt it. The Son of God entered our broken world so that no wound would ever be beyond his compassion. So whatever you're facing today, remember this: Jesus understands, Jesus cares, and Jesus still restores wounded hearts. The Savior who died for you is also the King who walks with you.
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1: 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Celebrating what God is doing.
7: I do remember being in the air and then rolling and spinning on the ground and hearing the crash that hit my son.
8: What started as a beautiful afternoon ride turned into unimaginable loss for Joan Cortez after a suspected impaired driver took the lives of her niece, son, and husband. But in the middle of heartbreak, Joan found strength through God and the people he sent to surround her.
7: There's a couple nurses that stood out, but one, her name was Pam. She was a light. She kept me grounded in faith. When she was there, I just felt this peace.
8: Joan often thinks about the ways God showed himself to her during her recovery.
7: Someone came in to talk to me and they said, God just told me to pray with you. And I walked by because I didn't know what to say, like 3 days in a row. God finally just shoved me in your room.
8: Her encouragement to others is simple.
7: Look for those God moments.
8: I'm Sarah Sutton. Hear Joan's story of healing and hope at klove.com/God Stories.
9: It just straight up tells us to do this. Devote yourselves to prayer and also be watchful and thankful. Colossians chapter 4, verse 2 is saying, dedicate, commit yourselves to talking to God on a regular basis. Be mindful and also just say, thank you, God. It's the remedy to staying close to the heart of Christ. Colossians chapter 4, verse 2. That is your verse of the day. I'm Christina on K-Love.

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0: On the night you're falling all to pieces, you can bring your lonely heart to Jesus. What if I told you that I believe it?
1: 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God, help. You know what to do. I trust you, God. I thank you even, God. In Jesus' name, amen. And sometimes it's that simple. Phil Wickham on K-Love.

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If you're somebody who likes a good story about how God has intervened in the life of someone just like you, we've got a ton of those stories. Go to klove.com, click faith, and then God stories. You are going to be so inspired. Here's Ann Wilson, God story on K-Love.

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0: You're doing the weekend right. K-Love. K-Love.

0: So I was actually crying at the gym yesterday. That was Rachel Purcell. Keep going. It's K-Love. I'm Monica. Maybe you'll understand why. I have belonged to this gym for over a year, and there are classes there called team training that I have been so intimidated to go into. Like, I just, no. And the truth is, like, I just, on my own, I cannot get in a really good workout. I mean, I'll end up on the treadmill, do a couple of weights. But a friend invited me because she's brand new to the gym. She's like, let's sign up for this class together. I'm like, okay, let's do it. First class, I'm not even kidding, took me a day and a half to recover. Like, I was cooked. The second class was better, and I actually didn't work quite as hard on purpose because I felt like I kind of overtaxed myself. But at the end, I was in tears. Because she had said, my friend Amy looked at me and she said, we can do hard things. And I burst into tears. I was so grateful. I was like, thank you, Jesus. Seriously, thank you.
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2: We just wanted to pop in and say, you're kind of wonderful. That's it. That's the whole message. No ask, no catch, no fine print. Just a place that's genuinely glad you exist. And maybe you needed to hear that today. More than you realized. That's it. Go on about your day. Here when you need it. Because everybody needs a lift sometimes. A little hope for your day. From K-Love.
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7: It just straight up tells us to do this. Devote yourselves to prayer and also be watchful and thankful. Colossians chapter 4, verse 2 is saying, dedicate, commit yourselves to talking to God on a regular basis. Be mindful and also just say, thank you, God. It's the remedy to staying close to the heart of Christ. Colossians chapter 4, verse 2. That is your verse of the day. I'm Christina on K-Love.

I don't know if you have the K-Love app yet, but I highly recommend it. Super easy to get. Just go on your phone in the App Store and download it for free. 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
1: Somebody just told me about butternut mac and cheese. That sounds so good. Tarian, here's You Remain. I'm Kayla.

0: There are times in life when you carry things that nobody else knows about. That was Joelle Barnes, Seth Slater, Road Less Traveled on K-Love. I'm Monica. I was thinking about that. I don't know if you saw the viral video of a woman at a Giants baseball game. She had a toddler strapped to her front. She had a stack of trays of food she was bringing to her husband, and she had to shimmy through the stands to get to him. And it just made me think, like, how often are we carrying things that are for other people? You know, whether you're a parent, and you're worried about your children, or you're in a marriage and you're struggling, or you've got work duties, whatever it is, I 100% get it. I personally didn't realize how much I was struggling until like the last couple of days when I started actively taking care of myself. And I just, like I shared earlier, was in tears because I'm like, what is happening? I'm actually doing something for me. So if you're that mom or that dad or that person who's carrying a little more than anybody else realizes, I want you to know that God sees you. He sees what you're doing. He sees the sacrifice. And he promises, and I love this, in Psalm 55, verse 22, give your burdens to the Lord, and he will take care of you.
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0: On the days you find yourself sitting alone at church and don't want to be, he's right there with you. On the days you're overwhelmed with everyone's opinions and thoughts about your life, he is ready to listen. On the days you're wrestling with guilt and shame over the unhealthy pattern you thought you'd overcome, he's ready to hear about it and extend grace. He knows you and he knows your name. Jesus thought of you as he hung on the cross, and his sacrifice changed everything for you and me. Thanks be to God.
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Just in case you're going through a bout of anxiety or worry, I want to remind you the Lord is your shepherd. He's going to lead you beside still waters. Leanna Crawford, I'm Kayla.

0: have to say it. Thank you. That was Kane, Living Water on K-Love. I'm Monica. Thank you for just providing some of the funding for K-Love. Thank you for praying for K-Love. Thank you for allowing us to take over the airwaves for 2 weeks to raise money for listener-funded K-Love. Thank you because you're allowing us one day at a time to bring the message of Jesus to the world. And that's huge. So thank you. It is not too late. If you would like to give to your K-Love to keep it funded, you can do that at klove.com.
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2: Hey, K-Love, this is Chandler Moore, and this is the heart behind my song, God, I'm Just Grateful. God, I'm just grateful for you. But what this song helps me do is set my eyes on God, who is full of goodness, who is full of kindness, and list the reasons why I'm grateful. Just grateful for you. God, I'm just grateful for you. But I hope this encourages you today, while you may be going through whatever you're going through, that you still have a reason to be grateful.
3: 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I'm so thankful for K-Love, so thankful every single day. I did the 30-day challenge 2 years ago, and I've never changed the station since.
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1: I feel like sometimes the hardest thing to do is let go of what we want and what we think is best for us and go, okay, God, you take over. Have your way. 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

0: There is nothing like having somebody else pray for you. That was Forrest Frank. Okay, on K-Love. I'm Monica, and I've talked about this before, but I'll never forget the first time somebody ever offered to pray for me. I was probably 18 or 19 years old. Never heard those words coming out of anybody's mouth before. And I cried for, it seemed like forever. I was so moved. And I bring that up because we have a whole K-Love prayer team, not only here at headquarters, but internationally. We have people just like you who've committed to be part of our prayer family at klove.com and on the K-Love app. If you need prayer, all you have to do is let us know. 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And while you're there, you can pray for other K-Love family members too.
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2: It just straight up tells us to do this. Devote yourselves to prayer and also be watchful and thankful. Colossians chapter 4, verse 2 is saying, dedicate, commit yourselves to talking to God on a regular basis. Be mindful and also just say, thank you, God. It's the remedy to staying close to the heart of Christ. Colossians chapter 4, verse 2. That is your verse of the day. I'm Christina on K-Love.

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You don't have to earn it. It's a gift. 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

0: Unfortunately, sometimes we can let people down because we're human. But God is the same yesterday, today, and forever. He doesn't let us down. He's always present, which is such a gift. Here's Seth Schlitter, Won't Start Now, on K-Love.
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0: If you have ever seen your kid or somebody's kid in the backseat just worshiping God, hands in the air, praising the Lord, you know what a beautiful sight that is. That was Chris Tomlin, Holy Forever on K-Love. And Monica, that is why K-Love Kids exist. Not just for your kids in the backseat, but so that they will have music that they love. 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
2: It just straight up tells us to do this. Devote yourselves to prayer and also be watchful and thankful. Colossians chapter 4, verse 2 is saying, dedicate, commit yourselves to talking to God on a regular basis. Be mindful and also just say, thank you, God. It's the remedy to staying close to the heart of Christ. Colossians chapter 4, verse 2. That is your verse of the day. I'm Christina on K-Love.

0: You know, sometimes you don't feel like praising God. You don't have the answers to your prayers yet. And you're like, God, I need your help. I need you to step in right now with me in this mess. Here's Mercy Me, Make It Well on K-Love.
1: Making well with my soul. Don't let me face this loneliness alone. Making well with my soul.

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Here's Switchfoot, Beautiful Life on K-Love.

perfectly. I feel like sometimes it takes us paying a little extra attention to see where God brings goodness, especially when you're going through something really tough. Here's Toby Mac with the goodness on K-Love.

0: life.
1: I just want to say thank you. That was Toby Mac with the goodness on K-Love. I'm Monica. Over the last couple of weeks, we've been doing the K-Love Pledge Drive. And number one, I want to say thank you if you prayed, if you gave, and if you just were patient. 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
4: Shame is one of the heaviest burdens a person can carry. Guilt says, I did something wrong. Shame whispers, something is wrong with me. Many people believe that their worst moments define them forever. But the cross tells a different story. When Jesus went to the cross, he did not only carry our sins. Scripture says he also carried our shame. That means the shame that tries to imprison your heart has already been placed on Jesus. Your past does not get the final word. God's grace does. Because of Jesus, you are not defined by your failures. You are defined by his love. And I'm here to remind you that the cross is not only about forgiveness, it's also about freedom.
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0: If you've ever thought to yourself that you want to be a part of what God is doing at the ministry of K-Love, we have a way for you to help out. That was Zach Williams. Wait for me. I'm Monica. 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
2: Hey, K-Love family, I'm John Reddick, and I want to tell you about my new song, Holding On. Praise God. A lot of times we're holding on to a lot of things, but the God that we serve is big enough and strong enough and cares about us. The God that we worship and serve is big enough to hold on to those things for us. I just want to encourage you, wherever you are in your journey, He's big enough to hold on to, and He's holding on to you.
3: Literally, God saved my life. I was in a really dark place, and the only thing that I had was K-Love, and it encouraged me to read my Bible and get involved with my church and be a part of my community, which then just brought God into my life even more. It just allowed me to witness to other people. You make a huge impact. You know, I'm just riding down the road just praising God.
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Whether you're on a health journey or you're just trying to get out there and get back into the job force or you want to go back to school, I just want to encourage you to keep going. 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

You know, a friend of mine talks about being so surrendered to God's will that he just feels like literally a dead man walking. He said it works best for him when he thinks that way. Here's Jeremy Camp on K-Love.

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So glad you're following us on all forms of social media. 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Megan Woods, I Believe You.

0: Sometimes it's almost more fascinating than the song itself. That's Megan Woods. I Believe You on K-Love. I'm Monica. It's the story behind the song. You know, what was going on in the artists, in the songwriters' lives when they came up with the song that you love to sing? And in fact, we have a brand new show called Behind the Song. 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
6: 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You may think you need to be a writer or a creative to get into journaling, but anybody can do it. You don't have to write out long prayers or every detail of your day. You can use bullet points, list out a timeline of your day, document questions you have for God, or simply note the things He's teaching you. You get to create the process. And hear me, you cannot journal your way to God's love, but you can document how His love has changed you. When we document what God is up to, it allows us to see patterns. It allows us to see answered prayers. It allows us to see the thread of God's faithfulness in our lives.
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7: It just straight up tells us to do this. Devote yourselves to prayer and also be watchful and thankful. Colossians chapter 4, verse 2 is saying, dedicate, commit yourselves to talking to God on a regular basis. Be mindful and also just say, thank you, God. It's the remedy to staying close to the heart of Christ. Colossians chapter 4, verse 2. That is your verse of the day. I'm Christina on K-Love.

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Seriously. 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

0: positive, encouraging K-Love, man. Right back to the music you know and love here on your weekend. So glad to be here with you. We are Carlos and Amy.
1: And just want to say thank you for so many people who stepped up to join the Giving K-Love family, pointing more people to the hope of Jesus. We're just so grateful for you.

0: On a scale of 1 to 10, Amy, how tired are you?
1: Yeah, today's a little rougher than most Saturdays.
0: So, one, thank you for all those who gave during our fundraiser. If you'd like to give, you still can at klove.com.
1: Sure.
0: You are still needed. Thank you so much for those who do. But after a fundraiser.
1: Yes.
0: And then a Friday night football game.
1: Oh, boy.
0: And then a Saturday, I'm sure, like you, full of things to do.
1: Yes.
0: I am so grateful to have songs of hope and encouragement on the radio and these moments to just carry me through the weekend.
1: And that's why we cannot say it enough, but thank you, thank you, thank you, because you make these songs possible because of your generosity. And because of it, we're not going to fall asleep throughout the middle of the day.
2: 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A lyric that reminds you God is faithful. A melody that brings hope right when you need it. But before it became the song you love, it started with the story. Go beyond the lyrics with Behind the Song on K-Love On Demand. 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
3: What up, my K-Love family? This is Andrew Rip. And my friend Jervis Campbell and I wrote this song called Hold Me Up.
4: Hold me up, oh my, my, my Lord. 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
3: It's just all about how we need to be doing life with friends. We can't be going through life by ourselves, disconnected.
4: 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Hold me up. Hold me up.
3: It's a summertime song, very, very true. 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
5: K-Love helped save my life. 2 years ago, I was crying and praying while I was driving. I had K-Love on, and God really reached me through the song on the radio, and I drove my car to a meeting that helped me be sober now for 2.5 years. I'm so thankful for K-Love, so thankful every single day. I did the 30-day challenge 2 years ago, and I've never changed the station since.
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6: It just straight up tells us to do this. Devote yourselves to prayer and also be watchful and thankful. Colossians chapter 4, verse 2 is saying, dedicate, commit yourselves to talking to God on a regular basis. Be mindful and also just say, thank you, God. It's the remedy to staying close to the heart of Christ. Colossians chapter 4, verse 2. That is your verse of the day. I'm Christina on K-Love.

0: I want to tell you how good God is. Because of you supporting K-Love, and those of you who gave, thank you for doing that.
1: We love you.
0: You've made it possible for someone, whether they're in jail or not, whether they're in a hospital room or not, whether they're in a broken situation or not, to know that God loves them.
2: K-Love came on the radio when I was in jail through my roommate's headphones one day, and I heard it, and I heard these songs about Jesus. And it has been playing nonstop. I think it's the only station that's programmed in my car radio, and I've been listening to it for 4 years. I just kind of wanted to give because I've never given before. And K-Love has really changed my life. There's been so many days that I'm just driving down the street just crying and just so grateful for what God's done in my life.
1: That's the kind of investment that I want to be a part of. It's a life change for eternity. And these songs going to places that maybe you'll never step foot in. But when you give, so thank you for giving, it's reaching people that need hope, that they are at their lowest of lows. And it's just so great when you say yes in these moments. So if you didn't get a chance to give over these last several days, you can give at K-Love.com. But if you already gave, please hear this straight from my mouth, from Carlos as well. Thank you.
0: Thank you so much.

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1: And it's straight from our K-Love pastor, so check it out at klove.com.

0: morning. Glad you are here. We are Carlos and Amy, and this is K-Love.
1: Easy trivia. It's stuff you should know. We call the game I Should Have Known That. Amy, Allie, here we go. Round one.
0: Go, go.
2: All right.
1: In mythology, a minotaur is half human, half what?
0: Horse.
1: Nope.
2: Oh, I think that's like a centaur.
1: Centaur.
2: Centaur.
0: Do you really know that?
2: No, I don't really.
1: A centaur.
2: One too many syllables. I think it's half human, half dolphin.
0: That would be like a mermaid, kind of. Absolutely, Alice. Yes.
1: No, it would be a mermaid.
0: Yes,
2: I guess so.
1: Merman? Merman.
0: We don't know.
1: I don't know. Half human, half bull.
2: Oh.
1: Minotaur.
0: Wow.
2: What is that? Okay, savage. All I know.
0: Very.
1: In the government acronym, POTUS, what word does the letter O represent?
0: Of.
1: Yes.
2: Good job, Amy.
1: What does POTUS mean?
0: President of the United States.
1: Yay. Batman. Well done. What was Batman's real identity?
2: Oh, Amy, we know this one.
0: Clark Kent.
1: No.
2: No, that's Superman.
0: Get him mixed up.
2: Batman is...
0: Robin?
2: No.
1: No, that's his sidekick.
2: Bruce Wayne.
1: Yes.
2: I had to say it very deep in my head, and then it came.
3: Bruce Wayne.
2: This isn't it, like Bruce Wayne. Okay,
1: what's
2: sorry.
1: Happening right now.
2: I don't know.
1: Last question: what was the name of Batman's car?
2: The Batmobile.
1: Yes.
2: Wow.
1: Look at Allie this morning.
2: It's the coffee. I'm on
1: She's
2: a roll.
1: She's on fire. All right, final round. Next up, K-Love. Half man, half dolphin?
2: I don't know. I just thought maybe. Sounds fun.
0: They'd be so friendly, too.
2: Oh, it would.
0: Dolphins are so nice.
2: Mm-hmm.

0: positive, encouraging K-Love. We're Carlos and Amy.
1: Final round, these two brainiacs today.
0: I was just going to call us smart.
2: We are.
1: Man, that round one went well.
0: Did we get every single one correct?
1: No.
2: Yeah, we missed
1: half
2: the...
1: man, half dolphin?
2: Yeah.
1: Oh. Whoops. Is not a minotaur. Okay. That's a merman.
2: This is true.
1: But hey, well, the other ones.
2: We got those right.
0: Good job.
2: Yeah.
1: 3 out of 4 ain't bad. Final four, and I pulled these four directly from the Bible.
2: Okay.
1: Whoa. Because Amy learned how tall
0: Paul was.
1: Apparently.
2: He was a little guy.
1: Short king.
0: Ancient writings. Now, obviously, we don't really know. 4 feet 6 inches, guys.
2: That's incredible.
0: I'm looking into it.
1: So, which disciple was the first to be called by Jesus?
0: Oh!
2: Peter.
1: No.
0: I'm going to go to Matthew.
1: Nope. Andrew.
2: Oh.
0: Old Andrew.
1: Which disciple was known as a tax collector?
0: Matthew.
1: There you go.
0: He was my favorite. I'm chosen.
1: Who cut the ear off the soldier coming to arrest Jesus?
0: Oh. Not Judas.
2: No.
1: No, not him. He brought the soldiers. He brought them.
2: Was that Paul?
1: Nope.
2: Oh, Amy Jo.
0: We already guessed.
1: It would be Peter. Peter.
0: Okay.
1: All right, Bible question. What two books in the Bible are named after women?
0: Esther
1: mm-hmm.
0: and Ruth.
1: There you go.
2: Nice, Amy Jo.
1: Hey, not bad today. Good job.
0: Thanks, guys. Thanks.
2: Yeah. Sure wish I would have got the Bible ones and not the Batman ones. Whoops.
1: Allie knows her Batman.
0: I'm like, but Paul wasn't a disciple. Right?
1: Allie's like, Paul, that was Batman's sidekick.
0: I didn't know. That's why I was confused. I didn't know.
2: Oh, golly.
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7: When you're driving a car, there are a few things that are more frustrating than the words road work ahead. 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Paul says this in Philippians 1. I am certain that God, who began the good work within you, will continue his work until it is finally finished on the day when Christ Jesus returns. If your spiritual journey feels a bit bumpy, remember you're a work in progress. If your soul was a road, you'd be filled with cones, potholes, and delays. So be patient and give yourself grace. God is not done. 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

0: when a delivery arrives right when it's expected, or you get a really great parking spot. These are some of the little unexpected joys. Come on. And you do. You start singing hallelujah. K-Love, we are Carlos and Amy, because one of those little joys happened in my life yesterday. I went out to get the mail, and usually mail is ho-hum, or it's a bunch of junk you want to throw away, or bills. But then I saw a letter that was sparkling, and I stood outside by my mailbox.
1: Was it correctly marked with the right postage in the right spot?
0: Yes. Yes, it was. It was right stamp, right return address. Everything on there looked good, but it was very suspicious because I hadn't seen it in a very long time. So I opened it up, and inside was a thank you letter. Unexpected, and I stood out probably for 5 or 10 minutes after I had read it, just standing by the mailbox, so excited to get that little joy.
2: Oh, it was like just a handwritten letter.
0: Yes, a thank you
2: that's
0: note.
2: Sweet.
1: We have very different levels of joy, I think.
0: Okay, so what is yours?
1: I think I'm severely lacking, I think is what it is.
0: Oh.
1: I would get a thank you note. I'm like, in my head, we get them sometimes. I'm just like, okay, thanks.
2: Oh.
1: But like, I'm glad it brings you joy.
0: It tickled my heart. So what tickles your heart, Carlos?
1: The first sip of warm coffee.
2: Oh, so good.
1: Cool. This morning, we had our coffee machine upstairs wasn't working, which means I have to wait until the downstairs shop opens up. And that,
2: it's pretty hard that time. We have to wait along with you, Carlos.
0: It was tough on us.
2: It is.
1: That first sip was...
2: Aww. Just hits.
1: I mean, it was just... You got me singing.
2: Hit a green, every single green light on your way home.
0: Come on.
2: Is that not the best? And
0: you're like, thank you, Lord, that's just for me.
2: Yes. You got me singing
1: hallelujah. And like, we've talked about this. I used to make fun of something my mom always did, and it was her little moment of joy. And I was like, Lord, like, this isn't a thing. And then I got swiftly corrected one day. Yeah, I'll share that story next.
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0: It could be as simple as a good hair day, but boy, oh boy, does that fill your heart with joy. Caleb, we are Carlos and Amy, and I'm so tickled because yesterday, my little unexpected joy, I got a thank you card in the mail. Carlos is looking at me like I'm crazy, but it's the little things that make a difference.
1: It is the little things. I was recently home, and my sweet mama made her incredible chocolate chip cookies. So the second I walked into the room and the house was just filled with that, oh, it was heavenly.
0: Yep.
2: I used to make fun of my mom because she would always like, thank you, Lord, for a close parking space.
0: Yes.
2: Or that one cashier, she would wait in line to get checked out through at the grocery store because they had the best conversations.
0: Oh.
2: And I'm like, God doesn't care, Mom, about your parking space.
0: Carlos.
1: Yeah, he does.
2: If he made the Israelites walk for 40 years to the promised land, he can make you walk an extra 40 steps to the grocery store.
0: Wow. Oh, wow.
2: Okay, and let me tell you, my mom always let me have my moment as I vented my frustration. And then one day I was reading the story about the axe and the spear.
0: Yes.
2: And Elijah, what he did to get the axe out of the water.
0: Yes.
2: And as I'm reading the story, I'd never heard it before. I'm like, Lord, I flash back to my mom.
0: Yep.
2: And all those parking spaces, all those chance conversations, all those moments my mom found joy in.
0: That's right.
2: I still don't have a very joyous heart. Me and Joy are not good friends. I wish we were closer. I work on it. I work on him daily to be my friend. But this is another reminder for me to don't overlook the little things.
0: And God is in everything, the big and the little.

0: 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Lots of music, lots of hope on the radio, all thanks to you.
1: Really, because you give, you make these songs possible. Your K-Love is listener funded. So thank you to so many friends stepping up over the last couple of days. And please hear this from us. Thank you for giving. You can't

What I love about the days we invite you to give to K-Love is we have a chance to play story after story, moments that God used K-Love to bring somebody what they needed, hope, encouragement, joy, a story you have to hear next on K-Love.

0: what grace can do. Man, I'm telling you, thank you. If you've given it all to fund your K-Love, or if you want to, you still can at klove.com. Let me tell you, I want to say thank you. So does Amy.
1: Yes.
0: Because every gift given to K-Love goes to let someone know Jesus is real and he loves you.
2: I listened to K-Love as a child and spent years away from the church, calling myself an atheist and living a really sinful life. And just a couple years ago, I rededicated my life, and K-Love is part of that. I listen every single day. I commute over 400 miles a week, so I spend a lot of time getting to listen and spend time with all the hosts, and it makes every day something I'm able to handle, because I feel like I'm always with family that loves Jesus as much as I do.
1: From an atheist to now a believer. And our prayer is that when you hear that story or stories like that, that you realize you made that possible. Thank you. Thank you for giving. Thank you for being a part of the K-Love family.
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8: When you look around at people, you see smiles, busy schedules, and everyday life. 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But Jesus never ignored wounded people. He moved toward them, and people brought their pain to Jesus, and he met them with compassion and restoration. Maybe today you're carrying something heavy that no one else sees. Here's the good news, my friends. Jesus is not afraid of your wounds. In fact, he is the healer of wounded hearts. 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
9: It just straight up tells us to do this. Devote yourselves to prayer and also be watchful and thankful. Colossians chapter 4, verse 2 is saying, dedicate, commit yourselves to talking to God on a regular basis. Be mindful and also just say, thank you, God. It's the remedy to staying close to the heart of Christ. Colossians chapter 4, verse 2. That is your verse of the day. I'm Christina on K-Love.

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0: Some days can feel overwhelming.
1: Mm-hmm.
0: K-Love, we're Carlos and Amy. You know that morning you wake up and all of a sudden your kids are like, I can't find my shoes. What do you mean? You just had them on your feet. Why'd you take them off?
1: And you're running around all over the house looking for the shoe.
0: And that's a small thing, right? That kind of catches us as parents off guard. But some folks are walking some really tough stuff where they feel like they're drowning. Thank you for giving, because as you keep listener-funded K-Love on the air, you allow moments of hope to reach people just like Erica.
2: Honestly, if it wasn't for K-Love, I probably wouldn't be able to function throughout the day, because there's a lot of times where I fight back the tears to keep moving. I'm a single mom. I have 4 kids. I work a full-time job and take care of veterans every day and still going through school. I can always relate to one of the songs that's coming on, and it always starts my day in a more positive note where I don't feel like I'm drowning. I don't feel like, man, I don't want to wake up in the morning. I know that as soon as I turn my radio on when I get ready to go to work, I'm going to hear something that's going to make me feel better.
1: For a mama who feels overwhelmed, for a person who's walking into an appointment and they don't know the results, for somebody who feels like their job is on the brink, you offer them a life preserver. And it's through these songs God speaks to them and brings them hope. So thank you. Thank you for being a part of the K-Love family and making these songs possible.
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6: Somewhere in your world right now, something is quietly going right. A good song. A green light. A message from someone who loves you. Do not let it slip by unnoticed. The good stuff counts too. Sometimes you don't need a bigger blessing. You just need to notice the one already in front of you. A little hope for your day. From K-Love.

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4: Kevin Alushala reached a level of success most musicians only dream about. He won a Grammy with Pentatonix, but just 1 week later, he realized something was still missing.
5: I thought this was going to fulfill everything that I wanted. I made it, right? And that's when I kind of finally realized the success of the world can't give me that.
4: For his friend Donovan D. Donnell, that realization came differently. He was going to church, but still living a life that conflicted with his faith. As he grew closer to God, everything began to change.
6: When you put yourself closer to him, he and that gravitational pull of his presence and his love can pull you out of any situation. You are never too far deep in a pit or in a jail cell. He can reach you.
4: Two very different journeys, but the same discovery. Nothing the world offers compares to finding your purpose in God. I'm Crystal Thornton. 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
7: It just straight up tells us to do this. Devote yourselves to prayer and also be watchful and thankful. Colossians chapter 4, verse 2 is saying, dedicate, commit yourselves to talking to God on a regular basis. Be mindful and also just say, thank you, God. It's the remedy to staying close to the heart of Christ. Colossians chapter 4, verse 2. That is your verse of the day. I'm Christina on KLO.

0: That's who I praise.
1: Even now, we will pray with you. 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

0: positive, encouraging K-Love. Here's the latest right now from Matthew West. By the way, Matthew joining us next week on The Morning Show, talking new music,
1: yes,
0: new stuff. Don't miss Matthew next week on K-Love. I had

0: You ever been walking around and you think to yourself, I hope nobody sees me. And of course, that's the moment.
1: Yep.
0: Somebody does.
1: Always.
0: Next on K-Love.

0: There are some times you just don't want to be seen. Yes. K-Love, we're Carlos and Amy.
1: Like when you wear your holy jogging pants.
0: Yes!
1: Uh-huh.
0: You're just going to run into Walmart for one thing.
1: Oh, but then you run into 17 people.
0: Yeah, it's like there's your pastor. Uh-huh. There's your great Aunt Ethel you haven't seen in 6 months. There's your fifth grade math teacher. Like, oh, Amy.
1: What's
0: you
1: wrong?
0: Look different.
1: Totally.
0: Don't be judgy. My wife likes to keep me looking young. I'm a little older than she is, so she finds little ways to like help me with my like baggy eyes.
1: Yeah, she loves you.
0: Crow's feet. So she got me these like eye patch deals.
1: Ooh, those are great. They have vitamins and like nutrients.
0: Most of the gimmicks she brings to my house, I don't get or get into.
1: But you just do them because she asked.
0: But these, I don't mind. Like they feel really good on my face, so I put them on most nights. So last night, I throw them on my face. And they have to sit, and they're like shiny.
1: I know.
0: Right? They're like reflective
1: yes.
0: almost. So she's like, oh, hon, can you walk the dog? We haven't done it yet. And I was like, oh, I gotta go outside. I already put the patches on my face.
1: You're enjoying the patches.
0: I'm like, I'll just be quick. So my dog, Titan, is afraid of our backyard at night.
1: Oh.
0: Because our backyard backs up to a bunch of woods and farmland. And because he can't see what
1: sure.
0: creepies are out there,
1: yeah.
0: he refuses.
1: Uh-oh.
0: So I go out the back door, hoping he'll just go.
1: Because you have the patches on.
0: And he pulls me around the house to the front.
1: Yes, he does.
0: And I'm whispering to my dog, hurry up. Go now. My in-laws live right across the street.
1: Uh-huh.
0: My brother-in-law, who I lovingly call Super Soldier, because he's a U.S. Marshal and can bench lift a Buick, just happens to be walking their dog. They have a German Shepherd, like this man dog. Ooh. I have a poodle, basically. Hey, bud, what's going on? Hey, bro.
1: Uh-oh.
0: And as I turn around, he's like, what's on your face?
1: Oh, no. I'm sure you looked great, Carlos.
0: My neighbor, who lives right next door,
1: mm-hmm.
0: hears the commotion.
1: Oh, no.
0: He's like, what's going on, Carlos? And I turn to him. He's like, hey, what's on your face? I don't even want to go home today. Like, I just want to stay at work all day.
1: Oh.
0: Like, that's where I'm at right now.
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4: 1 John 1:9 says, if we confess our sins, he is faithful and just and will forgive us our sins and purify us from all unrighteousness. Here's the thing. Confession isn't a script to memorize or a box to check off. It's not a spiritual performance where we say the right words in the right order and hope God responds. It's a relationship where we learn to come into agreement with what is already true. God is not waiting to be convinced about your sin. He already sees it clearly. And he's not confused about who you are either. He has already spoken. So confession becomes this place where we stop arguing, stop hiding, and stop editing the story. We agree with him about our sin, calling it what it is. We agree with him about ourselves, that we are deeply loved, fully known, and never beyond his grace. And we agree with him about what he's doing. He is faithful to forgive, to purify, and to keep forming us into people who look more like Jesus.
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0: 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We're Carlos and Amy.
1: This is why you listen to K-Love. 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
1: And you, my friend, are making that positive encouraging possible. Thank you. If you gave over the last couple of days because your K-Love is listener funded, you make stories like this possible. From sweet Alicia, she's in Bluffton saying, I've been praying for my husband to grow closer to God. And over the last couple of months, I've noticed that K-Love is constantly on in his car.
0: Yay!
1: Now, this is the man who would change my K-Love when he would get into my car. Now we find ourselves talking about God and K-Love all the time. Thank you. My family is changed forever.

0: That's my king from L.A. to New York, Chicago, Denver, all the way down to Puerto Rico. We are talking about our Savior Jesus.
1: Caleb is that special part of the day where it just comes up and you don't realize really what you're going through until you start listening to the music and the message, and then you can reflect on whether or not you've been carrying God through whatever situation you're going through. Anybody can gather up at least $10 to help this going for yourself and for many, many others.
0: Thank you. If you gave your 10 bucks a month, your 30 bucks a month, whatever it was that you gave, thank you, because you were helping to fund K-Love from Puerto Rico, all the way to your hometown. Now, the fundraiser is done.
2: That's right.
0: If you would like to still give, trust me, we didn't hit the goal, so there's space for you.
2: Sure.
0: And please pray for us, because you're K-Love. Like, we're going to be okay.
2: Yes.
0: We're trusting God to take whatever's come in and to make it enough.
2: But if you gave, please hear this. Your gift matters, and we're so grateful for your generosity that we together can proclaim, "That's my King."
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4: Hey guys, Bart here from Mercy Me. 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

0: As you give through K-Love, there are parts of this ministry that you may not realize happen, like our prayer team, the pastors who are here all weekend and all night long, and even K-Love Kids. It's a new ministry meant to target your children with music made by them that they want to sing along to from kids just like them.
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The grocery store? Wherever you're going this weekend, let's make the ride better. 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

0: K-Love. We are Carlos and Amy.
1: Easy trivia. Stuff you know. We call the game I Should Have Known That. Because at some point, you've heard these answers, or at least know where these answers should be found.
0: Yes, so, sir.
1: Easy peasy. Amy, Allie, round one. What is the most common letter in the English language?
2: Oh, I think it's A.
1: Nope. Sorry. Nope.
0: Allie.
1: Nope.
2: Dashed my hopes and dreams.
1: I know. I hit the wrong button.
0: I'm real excited about
1: that.
0: That's
1: me. Nope.
0: Let's say...
1: It is a vowel.
0: It is
2: okay.
0: A vowel. E.
1: There you go.
2: Good job, Amy.
1: Because Amy was about to say T.
0: T. I was.
1: It is the letter E.
0: Thank
1: All right.
0: you.
1: What color were carrots originally before the 17th century?
0: Purple.
1: Yes.
2: Good job,
0: They're
2: Amy.
0: Beautiful. We had them for Thanksgiving this year.
2: Really?
1: How many miles will the average human walk in a lifetime?
2: Oh, so many. I think it's going to be close to almost 2 million.
0: 2 million? I was thinking 1,000.
1: Oh, it's less than 2 million.
0: Yeah.
2: Really? I mean, if we're walking 10,000 steps a day, at least.
1: Which is what? A mile? 2 miles?
2: No, that's 8 miles.
1: No.
2: Yes, I promise you.
1: Hey, Siri, how many miles is 10,000 steps? 4 miles.
2: Oh, you're right. Yeah, 20,000 is generally 8 to 10 miles. Okay. Whoops.
1: Wow, so, Allie was wrong and also still wrong.
0: Wow, that was a big lesson. I'm going to say then, let's say 15,000.
1: 15,000 miles?
0: Yes.
1: No, way more.
2: In a lifetime, Amy?
0: Yeah, some people are sedentary. What's that word?
2: Sedentary. You're right. Yes.
1: Some people are rocks. They don't move at all.
0: That's me. I just sit down after work and no.
1: Roughly, the average human will walk 100,000 miles in their lifetime.
2: Oh, okay.
0: And where are you going?
1: Somewhere. Probably chasing a kid. All right, final round next.
3: 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Thank you.
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7: It's been said that when Napoleon Bonaparte was on the battlefield with his soldiers personally, his presence, he was so charismatic, he was so influential that when he was actually with his men on the battlefield, they fought as though there were 40,000 more of them than there actually were. His impact on the situation was worth 40,000 fighting men. Just him being there, his morale, the sense of, wow, he's with us, the king is with us. Now, that's great for an earthly king. But what about the King of Kings? Did you know that Jesus said, "Lo, I will never leave you. I will never forsake you. I'll be with you always to the end of the age." So say this next time you feel scared, next time you feel insecure. Jesus, I know you're with me. It will be far more powerful than 40,000 soldiers to know that the God of angel armies is always on your side.
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8: It just straight up tells us to do this. Devote yourselves to prayer and also be watchful and thankful. Colossians chapter 4, verse 2 is saying, dedicate, commit yourselves to talking to God on a regular basis. Be mindful and also just say, thank you, God. It's the remedy to staying close to the heart of Christ. Colossians chapter 4, verse 2. That is your verse of the day. I'm Christina on K-Love.

0: morning. We are Carlos and Amy, and this is K-Love.
1: It's stuff you might know.
0: We try.
1: Amy and Allie should know.
0: Uh-huh.
1: Will they? Final round right now on K-Love. Here we go. I should have known that. What does M&M stand for?
0: Ooh. Amy, you should know this as the candy lady.
2: No.
0: Matthew and Michael.
1: Luke and John did not make candy, so...
0: I think it stands for like delicious.
1: Delicious.
0: Yes.
1: M and D. Mars and Muri. Oh. The last names of their founders.
0: Wow.
1: Yeah. All right. What do you call a group of owls?
2: A hoot.
0: Oh, that's cute,
2: Amy. I love owls.
1: That's a good answer, but no.
0: I think it's like cuties. Owls are cuties. No. Okay.
1: A parliament.
2: Oh. Don't you wish that we could move our head around like them?
0: No, that creeps. That would creep me out.
2: I would love it.
1: My mom could back in the day.
2: Oh, yes, she could.
1: All of a sudden, that head spun around quick. What movie features the quote, "Here's looking at you, kid"?
2: Casablanca.
1: Yes.
0: Good job, Aim.
1: What movie features the quote, "I'll be back"?
0: Oh, Terminator.
1: Yes.
0: Thank you.
1: Look at that. Well done on the movies today. Hey, good job. Final round, you two.
0: Yay! Thank you.

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0: On the night you're falling all to pieces, you can bring your lonely heart to Jesus. 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
4: 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It's Toby Mac, K-Love. And this is the story behind my song, Lord, It Feels Good. Lord, it feels good. How are we possibly going to know that God loves us if we don't give Him a voice into our lives by stopping and opening His Word? I wrote this one after one of those moments where I stopped. It's supposed to make you smile, bob your head, as you should be doing, because Lord, it feels good to be loved by you.
5: It's been a really hard year. I was just so thankful for the music. It reminded me that while I was in my deepest, darkest hours, that I have hope through Jesus. That, I mean, I've lost everybody, my mom, my dad, my brother, but I know that I will see all of them again. And the music just reminds me every day that I'm not alone, even though I feel like I am. Jesus is with me, and He never leaves me.
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6: It just straight up tells us to do this. Devote yourselves to prayer and also be watchful and thankful. Colossians chapter 4, verse 2 is saying, dedicate, commit yourselves to talking to God on a regular basis. Be mindful and also just say, thank you, God. It's the remedy to staying close to the heart of Christ. Colossians chapter 4, verse 2. That is your verse of the day. I'm Christina on K-Love.

I think the count is up to about 12 in the last 2 days. The little signs, I love them. Happy fall, y'all. It's official. It's Andrew Rip. Hold me up. It's K-Love.

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1: Just a reminder today, Caleb fam, that we are here to pray for you. I'm Randy. And in an instant, we can be connected from New York to LA, across the country in prayer. 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Just open it up. 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

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And the results are in. You've already won. It's Shane and Shane. It's Kaylove.

0: It could be 172 degrees. I'm still making soup. Nothing's stopping the soup season. It's Randy. It's K-Love. Are you like me? Have you brought out the crock pots and you just don't care? I'll turn the air conditioning up more in the house so that it feels like fall at least, because it's still hot for a lot of us. But it doesn't change the fact that September is still soup season. Fall is soup season. You got to have like your cream of broccolis, your chilies. Oh, your just homemade chicken vegetable soup. Nothing better on the weekend for football Sundays. So hot weather, you don't scare us. Mm-mm-mm. Not when it comes to fall, y'all. 70 degrees, bring on the soup. 170, turn up the AC, bring on the soup.
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2: Go ahead, sing it loud. We fully endorse the car concert.
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2: The shower solo.
3: Yeah, yeah, yeah.
2: The steering wheel drum fill. Nobody is judging in here. Joy is not a guilty pleasure. Honestly, it's kind of the whole point. So turn it up. Belt it out and enjoy the song you're in. Because everybody needs a lift sometimes. K-Love.
4: Literally, God saved my life. I was in a really dark place, and the only thing that I had was K-Love. And it encouraged me to read my Bible and get involved with my church and be a part of my community, which then just brought God into my life even more. It has allowed me to witness to other people. You make a huge impact. You know, I'm just riding down the road just praising God.
1: 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We'll be right back.

It really just takes maybe one thing to say thank you to God for to change your entire day. Suddenly, you just feel the warmth of that gratitude. God, I'm just grateful. Chandler Moore for you now on K-Love. There was

It's Kayla with Torn Wells Until Grace. Sometimes our hearts just need to be in that space until we realize that that is what's carrying us.

If you're doing this weekend on your own, again, making meals, folding laundry, holding it all together, you are seen. K-Love.

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This is new from Switchfoot. Let us know. Do you love it like we do? It's called Beautiful Life. 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

0: You take the lid off. That's what you do. You still have to go slow, but at least you can see it coming. I'm Randy. It's K-Love. I'm talking about that moment where there is nothing scarier in the world than you get that fresh, hot latte that you're just dying to have a sip of. But it's hot, man. And that lid is on there and you're sipping it like you know it's coming, but you don't know when. And boom, all of a sudden it hits your lip and you're like, oh, it's hot. It's the scariest thing in the world. And my solution, as long as you're not driving, is take the lid off. At least you can see the hot coming.
1: 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Thank you.
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1: Because you gave, lives are being changed every day.
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1: 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Judd Wilhite.
6: Well, here's some advice. If you ever have to stand in place for a long period of time, resist the temptation to lock your knees. Every choir teacher or military leader knows that when you lock your knees, your circulation slows and you can go from standing tall to passing out in a flash. Well, 1 Corinthians 10 has similar advice for our spiritual lives. It says, if you think you are standing strong, be careful not to fall. Maybe you let your guard down with an old temptation because it feels like ancient history. You just locked your knees. Or if you ever look at someone else's moral failure and say, that could never happen to me, well, you just locked your knees. If you say, I don't need to go to church because my faith is between me and God, you just locked your knees. When you don't sweat the small stuff, it can become big stuff. If you want to stand strong over the long haul, stay watchful, stay humble, and be careful not to fall.
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10: It just straight up tells us to do this. Devote yourselves to prayer and also be watchful and thankful. Colossians chapter 4, verse 2 is saying, dedicate, commit yourselves to talking to God on a regular basis. Be mindful and also just say, thank you, God. It's the remedy to staying close to the heart of Christ. Colossians chapter 4, verse 2. That is your verse of the day. I'm Christina on K-Love.

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0: I love that you love K-Love. And you're here with us on the weekend. It's busy. We get to kind of hang out together. It's Randy. But also, did you check out the amount of streaming channels that we have? Whatever mood you're in. 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
6: 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And just one day I was flipping through the radio, found K-Love. It seems like every time I'm about to have a mental breakdown, there's just always a song that speaks to whatever I'm going through at that very moment. And it's helped me so much. And it's helped me grow closer to God and stay grounded in my faith. I get to worship Him and feel His Spirit.
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7: It just straight up tells us to do this. Devote yourselves to prayer and also be watchful and thankful. Colossians chapter 4, verse 2 is saying, dedicate, commit yourselves to talking to God on a regular basis. Be mindful and also just say, thank you, God. It's the remedy to staying close to the heart of Christ. Colossians chapter 4, verse 2. That is your verse of the day. I'm Christina on K-Love.

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0: love being on this journey with you, being on this mission to bring people closer to Jesus. I'm Randy. It's K-Love. And that's what you've been doing the last couple of weeks. 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And if you didn't have a chance and you'd still like to give, please do. 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
1: 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A lyric that reminds you God is faithful. 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
2: I'm trying to slow down as I pray the Lord's Prayer. I just left my house where a burst pipe has made for no ceiling in the dining room, no floors in the living room, dining room, or kitchen. But the subfloor is exposed, and I've got this opportunity before it gets covered to write on it. I want to write the Lord's Prayer right as I walk in the door. Let it be the prayer that welcomes anyone into my home. Maybe in some supernatural way, it will help someone grow in their own prayer life just by having that one prayer under their feet. If you've ever felt completely stuck in your prayer life, the Lord's Prayer is the perfect place to land. Maybe prayer still feels like this intimidating, unknown thing to you, and that's okay. Let the Lord's Prayer be this anchor to ground you as you talk to God. A unifying prayer we can all agree on that humbles us to a place of surrender. What a gift when we don't know how to pray.
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0: be praying.
1: It's funny how things just start adding up. I'm Randy. It's K-Love, and just back to school. Now that you're in full swing, maybe you started with one activity. Suddenly, it's like, how are you in 18 clubs in two sports? And you're playing an instrument. I remember when my daughter was young, it literally went from Irish step dance to softball to soccer to jazz band and then special classes for saxophone and jazz band. And I'm like, okay, I have to like rearrange some things, girl. So if you're going through trying to reorganize the schedule and get, you know, your kids from point A to point B to point C to point D, we love you. We feel you. We got you. Make sure you keep your K-Love nice and close for those days that start to feel a little funky, starting to get a little wonky, and you're starting to get a little stressed. We have got your back.
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4: 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Permission granted. 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

0: There is a reason certain songs stick with us, don't you think? It's Randy. It's K-Lev. You know, it could be that lyric that just reminds you how faithful God is, or maybe the melody that brings you hope right when you need it. But long before it became the song that you and I love, it started with a story. 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
6: Every person has a story. Some chapters are beautiful. Others are painful. But the gospel introduces something extraordinary into our stories. What is it? Grace. Grace means God's mercy is greater than our failures. Grace means that Jesus does and becomes what we could never become, so we can be acceptable to the Father, so that we can stand in His presence. When Jesus encountered broken people in the Gospels, His grace restored them. Grace doesn't erase the past. It redeems the past. And when God writes the final chapter of your life, grace always has the last word.
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7: It just straight up tells us to do this. Devote yourselves to prayer and also be watchful and thankful. Colossians chapter 4, verse 2 is saying, dedicate, commit yourselves to talking to God on a regular basis. Be mindful and also just say, thank you, God. It's the remedy to staying close to the heart of Christ. Colossians chapter 4, verse 2. That is your verse of the day. I'm Christina on K-Love.

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1: 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And it's going to be okay. 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

0: I wish this could be real life, but it's something to fantasize about. All right, think about this, okay? Would you rather have a year off of work where you still get paid your salary that you're getting now, but you're not having to show up at work every day, or take a year and still work the job you work, but get paid double? What would you do? What would you do? Now, I think I would work the year and get paid double and stash that away. But that's me, Christina. What about you, Victoria? What would you do?
1: I would take a year off because you're not going to get your memories back with your children. They say that the days are long, but the years are short. Mm. And my kids are almost 21, 17, and 8. And if I could spend 1 year soaking up all the memories with them for an entire year without having to worry about working, absolutely 100% would do that. I lost my mom when I was 18, so I definitely would soak up all the memories with my babies.
0: Oh, Victoria. Yeah, absolutely. That makes sense. That's a mama's heart right there. So, yeah. Where would you go? What are some of the trips you'd take? Because you're still getting paid. So... What would you want to do?
1: Anywhere in the beach. We're in a rural America, Kentucky. Uh-huh. So anywhere in the beach, anywhere. As long as we're within, home is them. That's all that matters. Home is my husband and our kids. That's what home is.
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3: 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Not just loves you the way he sort of has to. He likes you. He enjoys you. He lights up when you walk in the room. You don't have to impress him or clean yourself up first. So go ahead and sit with that one for a minute. Whatever today holds, we're with you. 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
0: It just straight up tells us to do this. Devote yourselves to prayer and also be watchful and thankful. Colossians chapter 4, verse 2 is saying, dedicate, commit yourselves to talking to God on a regular basis. Be mindful and also just say, thank you, God. It's the remedy to staying close to the heart of Christ. Colossians chapter 4, verse 2. That is your verse of the day. I'm Christina on K-Love.

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Oh, Jesus, let your grace fill in the gaps of life right now. Somebody needs to know you're near. Let your grace be made known right here in this moment. Thank you, Jesus.

Yeah, there's so many options you have right now to get music, but you're here. I appreciate it. Thanks for hanging. I'm Christina, positive, encouraging, K-Love.

0: What are you doing right now, Steve? What's going on?
1: Just going to head back and make dinner.
0: Ooh, what's dinner tonight? What are you making?
1: I'm going to do my version of a fish sandwich with potato salad and maybe a baked potato with steamed broccoli and cheese.
0: Oh, my gosh. Steve, you're doing the whole thing?
1: Yes.
0: All right. So, fish sandwich, you said potato salad, and then broccoli with cheese.
1: A baked potato with broccoli and cheese.
0: Oh, you're going to bake the potato and then put broccoli and cheese, like a cheese sauce over it.
1: Correct.
0: Ooh, yeah.
1: Something not too extravagant.
0: Yeah, but listen, the fact that you're cooking, to me, that is extravagant. When men are in the kitchen, and producing good food, yes, please. That is extravagant to me, so good for you.
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6: 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Just like a bacon donut. These are odd combinations. 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

0: something that you will hear from us a lot is thank you. We're so grateful and appreciative of your generosity. The mission of K-Love, it continues because of people giving. You showed up the last couple of weeks with your generosity, giving for the first time. You know, you're just learning about this whole thing about listener-funded radio, and you made some things happen, and we're so grateful. You already have been giving, and then you bumped it up. Thank you so much for that. I will tell you this. Somebody in the next few weeks, in the next few months, even in the next year, is going to find K-Love. They're going to find God through K-Love, and your generosity made that possible. So thank you so, so much. Very grateful.
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1: K-Love.

Hoping and praying our believing stays intact. Yeah, Lord, you know how it can get beat down. So keep us in a place where we are always believing, always looking at you. Yeah.

0: You were telling me, Greg, about the conversations lately between you and God. And tell me again, what has that been like?
1: I guess my prayer right now is that I would hunger for God's word more than I hunger for anything else in life, including sweets, because I really struggle with sweets. You know, I know I shouldn't be eating them, you know, but gosh darn it, just so good, you know?
0: It's so good, Greg. It's so good. Okay, listen, people know how to make some desserts out here.
1: Yes, they do.
0: In this world. So, you know, and here's the thing. I battle with this thing too. Food can be a major hangup for me. So there are some things I just can't have in my house because I know I'll eat it.
1: Yes.
0: And then there are a couple of verses that I want to point out because they're helpful for me too. Psalm 145, verses 15 and 16. It says this: all living things look hopefully to you, God, and you give them food when they need it. You give them enough and satisfy the needs of all.
1: Wow. He gives us enough. Yeah.
0: He gives us enough. Psalm 145, 15 and 16.
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7: I don't know about you, but I love a good answered prayer story, you know? But what happens on the days when your prayers still feel really hard and complicated? When I think about stories from the Bible, I see this show up constantly. Abraham prayed for a son. He got Isaac, but was also asked to sacrifice him. That wasn't a story he thought would be a part of their family's life. Paul preached the gospel, yet prayed for God to take away the thorn in his flesh. God reminded him that his grace was sufficient to see Paul through. Mary gave birth to the Savior of the world and still witnessed him die on a cross. A humble servant through and through. A life with God isn't promised to be easy, but it is always worth it. So I hope you see and feel God's nearness in your prayers. A reminder that you are never alone. On the days things are falling apart, I hope you feel him next to you. I hope you realize he's still listening, and I hope you feel the joy of the adventure that is walking with God.
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10: Olympic gold medalist Earl Young thought his greatest achievement was winning gold at age 19. Then leukemia struck at age 71. However, a stem cell match of only 1 in 22 million saved his life. And now Earl has discovered his true purpose.
11: The greatest day of my life was when they told me I had AML, because of what it's done for me in relation to our Father, my spiritual side. I wouldn't give it back.
10: Earl also speaks on the impact that stem cell donations have had on not only the recipient, but the giver.
11: Everyone who's involved in a transplant is changed. It changes the recipient. It changes the giver. Your spiritual nature takes a new turn. You can't help it.
10: Find out how Earl is saving the lives of those in need, revealing that true greatness isn't found in medals, but in serving others. It's at klove.com/news.
0: It just straight up tells us to do this. Devote yourselves to prayer and also be watchful and thankful. Colossians chapter 4, verse 2 is saying, dedicate, commit yourselves to talking to God on a regular basis. Be mindful and also just say, thank you, God. It's the remedy to staying close to the heart of Christ. Colossians chapter 4, verse 2. That is your verse of the day. I'm Christina on K-Love.

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0: I had to tell you, you made a comment about the 5-year plan thing.
1: Oh, yeah. In an interview, sometimes the question is, what is your 5-year plan? Man, I don't like that question.
0: I absolutely love that question.
1: Do you?
0: Because I look at the hiring manager, and I always tell them, your job.
1: Oh, sir, yeah. What's your 5-year plan? You're like, take your job in 5 years.
0: Yep.
1: How has that worked out for you over the years?
0: I've gotten lots of jobs. Not their job, but I've gotten lots of jobs.
1: That is so bold and confident. Man, I wish I had that, Andrew.
0: I had to tell you that. So.
1: Well, I appreciate it. I think you have helped a lot of people right now. Because somebody's got an interview this week. And they ask you that 5-year plan. Your job, I'd like to have your job in 5 years. So where do I sign? Nope. Where do I sign? Hire me now.
0: Exactly.
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5: We just wanted to pop in and say, you're kind of wonderful. That's it. That's the whole message. No ask, no catch, no fine print. Just a place that's genuinely glad you exist. And maybe you needed to hear that today more than you realized. That's it. Go on about your day, here when you need it. Because everybody needs a lift sometimes. A little hope for your day from K-Love.
6: Literally, God saved my life. I was in a really dark place, and the only thing that I had was K-Love, and it encouraged me to read my Bible and get involved with my church and be a part of my community, which then just brought God into my life even more. It has allowed me to witness to other people. You make a huge impact. You know, I'm just riding down the road just praising God.
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1: It just straight up tells us to do this. Devote yourselves to prayer and also be watchful and thankful. Colossians chapter 4, verse 2 is saying, dedicate, commit yourselves to talking to God on a regular basis. Be mindful and also just say, thank you, God. It's the remedy to staying close to the heart of Christ. Colossians chapter 4, verse 2. That is your verse of the day. I'm Christina on K-Love.

Confession. I do not always want to read the Bible. I get irritated sometimes. I'm like, it's the same thing. But it is the substantial thing to do. You're feeling some way about reading the Bible right now. One verse. Sign up for the verse of the day. Just start there. We got one for you every day. You can sign up through the app or klove.com.

Hi, what's happening? I'm Christina. One thing I know about Tarian is that she's going to bring all the vocals, all the vibes, all the time. Here she goes. You Remain.

0: Jarrett, where are you calling from?
1: Louisiana, Baton Rouge.
0: Baton Rouge. Come on, Baton Rouge. Well, what brings you some, like, when you just want to go chill, you veg out. What's your thing?
1: Fishing. I'm a fishing guy.
0: You like to fish. Okay. I've only been fishing one time. My dad took me.
1: What?
0: Yeah. My dad took me when I was probably 7, 8. And so I think he was like, this ain't for her. I'm going to have to wait till my son gets a little older. And he did.
1: Well, if you ever come down, and I'll show you a good time fishing. It will be for you. We will have some fun.
0: Oh, is it really? I think it's, I'm concerned about the smell. I don't know if I can handle it, Jarrett.
1: Well, there's that. There's definitely a smell when it comes to it. It might have to bring some perfume, some little spray, you know, bring some. My wife, she brings some latex gloves so you don't have to tuck.
0: All that. Yeah, see? I mean, I don't know. There's probably not enough spray and perfume to handle what's going on out there in the waters, but listen.
1: No. It helps mask it a little bit. It's a mask.
0: Maybe I'll just put a mask on.
2: 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A lyric that reminds you God is faithful. A melody that brings hope right when you need it. 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
3: Facing the past takes courage. 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
2: 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Lord.

dictionary. It's the very first time we're doing this, and you get to witness this. An album release after party with Matthew West Monday night, 11 o'clock Eastern. He's going to be hanging out with Kareth. Now, Kareth does songs and stories every evening with you. So he's going to share the songs and the stories behind the songs with you and just having a good time. Matthew West, Monday night with Kareth, 11 o'clock Eastern on K-Love.

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It is okay that you have found your hiding place here. For real, I ain't mad at you. You needed to get away. You found a good getaway. I'm Christina. Positive, encouraging, K-Love.

0: Is it all right if I pray for you, for us right now? Is that cool? I'm Christina, by the way, and grateful for you, God, that you have an ear that is leaning in, listening to us. You have a heart always willing to do something. And Jesus, the people that are crying out to you right now, like yelling in excruciating pain, people who are angry with you, but they're still talking to you. God, thank you for not being offended, and thank you for handling it. And also grateful that you and your intentions for us would be made clear, that we would see how you are doing something in the middle of sadness, in the middle of pain, in the middle of unfair things happening. Lord Jesus, show up in such a way that it is undeniable that you're there. Yeah, that's what we need. You, right where we are. Amen. Amen.
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2: 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Whatever is going right in your world, you don't have to brace for the other shoe to drop. 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Soak it up. 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
3: It's been a really hard year. I was just so thankful for the music. It reminded me that while I was in my deepest, darkest hours, that I have hope through Jesus. That, I mean, I've lost everybody, my mom, my dad, my brother, but I know that I will see all of them again. And the music just reminds me every day that I'm not alone, even though I feel like I am. Jesus is with me, and he never leaves me.
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It's out of my hands. One way that we could jolt ourselves out of a place where we could easily spiral, it's thank you, God. That's the way. Thank you, God.

Who is that person that you've been praying for this week, the last couple of weeks? Can we join you in prayer? And listen, you don't have to share everything. You can be anonymous. You don't have to share their name, but we want to pray with you. 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

0: just wanted to say hi and thank you for everything you do. Jesus bless you, and I really, really do appreciate each and every one of you.
1: Aw, Bree, we appreciate you. Thank you for listening.

0: So I was messaging a friend of mine from high school the other day. We were voice noting each other back and forth. Now, I see her on social media all the time. She posts a lot, but we don't talk a lot. And we ended up sending each other voice notes and catching up in that way. She's telling me about her family and where they live in West Virginia and all that. And I'm like, okay, cool, cool, cool. And then she's like,
1: and I get to see lots of deer, foxes, and there's a bear up on the hill. A couple nights ago, one of our neighbors messaged and said she saw a bear, a black bear. So that's pretty cool.
0: No, it's not cool. Did you hear what she just said?
1: There's a bear up on the hill. A couple nights ago, one of our neighbors messaged and said she saw a bear, a black bear.
0: And you notice how casual she just said, oh yeah, there's a bear in our neighborhood. A black bear at the top of the hill. What? No, I'm not built for that. I'm not built for a lot of things. Extreme heat, critters and animals hanging out. I just can't handle a lot of things. And I feel like God looks down on me and shaking his head like, ah. She's so fragile. I am Jesus and proud of it.
2: 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Thank you.
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7: It's incredible how powerful words spoken over you can be. The Bible says that life and death is in the power of the tongue. And you might have had different limitations, lies, or labels spoken over you. But fortunately, in Jesus' name, the words that God speaks can be more powerful than the loudest voice in your life. I heard about a young man who went into the studio that had signed him in Hollywood to be an actor for their studio, making a bunch of different films. And they called him in to let him go, telling him he had no future in Hollywood, no future in that business. And on the way out, they said, by the way, you should also consider changing your name because that name is far too pretentious for a young man to have. Well, fortunately, Harrison Ford didn't listen to what was said that day. And we have Han Solo and Indiana Jones as a result. So don't listen to the words the world speaks over you. Let God's voice be the loudest one in your life.
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0: It just straight up tells us to do this. Devote yourselves to prayer and also be watchful and thankful. Colossians chapter 4, verse 2 is saying, dedicate, commit yourselves to talking to God on a regular basis. Be mindful and also just say, thank you, God. It's the remedy to staying close to the heart of Christ. Colossians chapter 4, verse 2. That is your verse of the day. I'm Christina on K-Love.

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Your K-Love is listener funded. The way we get to do this every day is because people like yourself give. And the last several days, we have asked you to be a part of that, and you showed up. Thank you. And if you didn't get a chance to give, there's always an opportunity through the K-Love app or klove.com. Thank you so much, though, for being a part of what's happening here. The mission of K-Love continuing because of you. 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

love that Phil Wickham said he wrote this next song to remind us that when we go together to gather as believers, as Christians, that we are never alone in the room, that Jesus, that the Holy Spirit is with us. Phil Wickham, I'm Caleb.

0: I almost feel like our phones should automatically put this app into the phone. That was Cece Winans with Elevation Worship, worthy of it all on K-Love. I'm Monica. I'm talking about the K-Love app because why not? 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

0: your cup with a lot of things. Even sometimes the things of the world are good things or things that you're trying to do for God, but it's easy to get burned out and dry even in those places. But I'm thankful that we have a place that we can go, a well we can drink from that will never run dry.
1: I suffered a lot of trauma as a child, deal with some mental health issues because of that. And just one day I was flipping through the radio, found Kayla. It seems like every time I'm about to have a mental breakdown, there's just always a song that speaks to whatever I'm going through at that very moment. And it's helped me so much. And it's helped me grow closer to God and stay grounded in my faith. I get to worship Him and feel His Spirit.
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3: It just straight up tells us to do this. Devote yourselves to prayer and also be watchful and thankful. Colossians chapter 4, verse 2 is saying, dedicate, commit yourselves to talking to God on a regular basis. Be mindful and also just say, thank you, God. It's the remedy to staying close to the heart of Christ. Colossians chapter 4, verse 2. That is your verse of the day. I'm Christina on K-Love.

So the definition of perfect is to be completely free from faults, flaws, or defects. Can you imagine? None of us is perfect, and that's okay. Micah Tyler, Colton Dixon, perfectly on K-Love.

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There are so many moments, so many nuances. Here's Switchfoot, Beautiful Life on K-Love.

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1: Caleb.
2: I've never seen a morning the sun forgot to rise. In every single detail, you're faithful every time.

start now. I just want to say thank you. Thank you for giving to your Caleb. Thank you for praying for your Caleb. Thank you for being patient with your Caleb during the last couple of weeks as we came to you and said, hey, honestly, this is how Caleb is funded and you're part of it. Thank you. It's not too late to be a part of what God is doing through Caleb. You can give at caleb.com.

0: So I was crying the other day in the gym. That was Freddie Cash, Jesus All Along on K-Love. I'm Monica, and maybe you've been there. It had been, I don't even know how long since I've joined this gym. I think it's been over a year. And yes, I've gone in, I've walked on the treadmill, I've lifted a couple of weights. But honestly, I really haven't gone all in because I've been intimidated to go into the classes. And recently, another friend of mine joined the gym. She's like, Monica, I totally want to go in. Would you join me? I'm like, yes. And of course, we picked the hardest classes known to me. I mean, like, you're dying. Going, what is happening? What have I signed up for? Please do not let me get sick in the middle of this. And at the end of one of the classes, she looked at me, my friend Amy, and she said, we can do hard things. And I teared up and tears are just rolling down my face. She's like, are you okay? And I said, yes. I'm just so grateful.
1: Hey, K-Love, I'm Matthew West.
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5: The combination of joy and fun builds strength in each of us. It's not the most logical or obvious conclusion people jump to when they think about fun, but it's right there in the Bible. Nehemiah 8 verse 10 says, "Do not grieve, for the joy of the Lord is your strength." That verse appears as part of a sermon being shared with the smallish group of God's people who have returned from exile to rebuild the wall around Jerusalem. They're heartbroken over their city and over their sin, but the preacher encourages them to find joy because they belong to God. Their whole moment is a kind of crescendo of the restoration that the Lord is bringing about in their story and in their city. Living a life that seeks restoration makes us strong so that we can carry joy and hope everywhere we go. And with our eyes and hearts open, we can see how God has restored in the past, which builds our faith in the now so that the way we look toward the future is entirely covered with joyful hope.
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0: 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I'm Kate Love.
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